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That was Sun Ra Orchestra and Salah Ragab with a song called Watusa from the In Egypt album. You are listening to What is Grauer? I'm Tornado. This is also the Mayhem event for Mayhem the 22nd, which is a 24 hours of Sun Ra extravaganza. Before that last track, we had Monorails and Satellites from Sun Ra, The Other World with Pharoah Sanders and Black Herald at the top of the set. Coming up next, we got a track from Sun Ra called Space Landing. Here on KFJC, your source for Sun Ra.

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0: Bob Ostertag, Antimatter, and Jacob Felix Hewley, Philip Perkins, Anti-Ear, Hate Crime, The Peacock Lounge, Thursday, June 11th.
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0: Neil Hamburger and Sir Richard Bishop, Breastfeed, Bottom of the Hill, Saturday, June 13th.
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0: Dengue Fever, Diddy Fink, The Chapel, Saturday, June 20th.
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0: Chapel of the Chimes draws a bunch of Lululemon Karens to Oakland, Sunday, June 21st.
1: The Concert Outlook is a presentation of the KFJC Promotions Department and airs daily at 5:30 a.m., 8:30 a.m., 12:30 p.m., and 5:30 p.m. It can also be found online at kfjc.org. 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
2: And your entertainment calendar for Friday, Mayhem the 22nd. In the North Bay, we have American Football at Regency Grand Ballroom. DJ Pauly D is at August Hall. Foxeyed is at Bottom of the Hill. Primitive Ring will be at Kilowatt. Amelie Farron and Gavriella at the Swedish American Hall. First Attack at Knockout. And Wild Nothing is at Great American Music Hall. In the East Bay, Neone is playing Cornerstone. Pinker Than You is at Little Hill Lounge. Catherine Moore and Sadie Graydooch are at Spire the Church. Swept to Sea are at Gilman Street. Chick Jagger is at the Ivy Room. Halloo are at The Store Club. And Netspend are at the Fox Theater. In the South Bay, Larkin Poe are at the Guild Theater. Peeling Flesh and Missing Link are at the Ritz. Arts Fishing Club are at Catalyst Atrium. And Lewdjaw, Apricot Court, and the Psychic Hands are at the Jury Room. That is your entertainment calendar for Friday, Mayhem the 22nd. You're listening to What is Grower? I'm Tornado. We're in the middle of 24 hours of Sun Ra for his birthday, Mayhem the 22nd, 1914. Coming up next, let's see, well, before the concert information, we had a track called Pleasure from Sun Ra off the Other Planes of Their album. And Space Landing was the top of the set with off of the Symbols and Symbols Sessions album. Coming up, we have the Order of Pharaonic Jesters. 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
1: Rose Room! 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

0: It just breaks me all up, man. 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I gotta get away from him before they mess up my mind. 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I'm here to keep up with the pricks. And all the narrow-minded hoodlums. All the big talkers and big money makers and rackets. 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I gotta get away, man. 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All these pricks are messing up my mind. All the long cars and all the big green money. They can take it and shove it. People been giving me the share for ages. 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Ain't nothing but a bunch of prickin' gangsters, that's all they are. The only thing they understand is a shotgun shell. Well, boy, I got it waiting for them. I got a super Megatron bomb waiting for them. If they keep pushing me, they're gonna get it. They're gonna get it. They're gonna get it like electrodynamic radiation on a super hydromagnetic strawberry patch. Like, man, the Earthman's gonna melt. He's gonna melt, you hear me? Like, man, every time I come down that road, I always see these Earth creatures, man. It seem like they just ain't got nothing. They just ain't got nothing. It seem like they just crawling, man. They just crawling, just can't get out. You just can't get the wings up and fly, man. You just can't fly. Like, man, I've been flying for ages. I've been flying for ages, man. They trying to get like me. They're trying to get like me, man, but they can't do it. They can't fly. They can't ride, man. Like, man, I can ride, but they can't do nothing but crawl. They're just like a bunch of animals. Gossiping and fighting wars and all this superimposed adulthood and all this immaturity, man, is just bugging the hell out of me. And I just gotta get away from them. I gotta get away from them before they mess up my mind. Like, man, I can't let them do it. I can't let them do it, man. Like all these squares with this economic system and sweat and blood on the job and running after all this sex stuff. All these sexual bros that commercializing their minds, getting right in a bag. That's the Earthman's bag. I like, man, I gotta break away from him. Sex ain't nothing but a gimmick, man. That's all it is, just a gimmick. Psychiatrists use to mess people's minds up. Broads use it to get money in their pockets, and guys use it to kill people with. Like, man, they can have it. They can take it and shove it. Every cotton-picking lousy bit of it. I had enough of it. They tried to pound that stuff in my head when I was born. They tried to pound that stuff in the head when I was coming up. I like, man, I'm understanding this whole junk now, man. And it's a square bag. It's a lot of child stuff, man. It's gotta stop. It's gotta stop, man, because it's a threat to the entire universe. I'm like, man, I gotta put a stop to it. I gotta put a stop right to it, man. Even if I have to turn this planet into a cinder sandstone. This planet is doomed. If all your wars and revolutions don't stop, this planet is doomed. Doomed forever. Into a mass of writhing and sweat, melting, flowing mass of protoplasm. Like, man, the Earthman's gonna know. He's gonna know where he is. But like, man, I ain't gonna be around to see him. Because, man, I'm gonna be in my groove. I'm gonna be in my bag. And I'm not gonna be here. I'm gonna be in my own planet. I'm gonna be on my planet where things are big, powerful. Things are more meaningful and has more significance. And the vibratory ratio is like tenfold compared to this lousy planet.
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The universe speaks through this song to those of Earth and other worlds. 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
1: Hereby.
0: My invitation.
1: My invitation.
0: I do invite you.
1: I do invite you.
0: Be of my faith.
1: Be of my faith, world.
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1: My invitation.
0: I do invite you.
1: I do invite you.
0: Be of my space.
1: Be of my space world.
0: Hereby.
1: Hereby.
0: My invitation.
1: My invitation.
0: I do invite you.
1: I do invite you.
0: Be of my space.
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0: Hereby.
1: Hereby.
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1: Our invitation.

was Charles Mingus Quintet, live in Barcelona, Spain, 1972, with a rendition of Piggy's Blue Skylight. Hammett blew it on baritone sax. Other members included, of course, Mingus himself, Joe Gardner, John Foster, and Roy Brooks. We're going to look at something recorded back in New York City in September of 1974. It's sort of a reunion of black artist group members, including Charles Bobo Shaw on drums, Lester Bowie, who is sort of a member of the AACM, but also a fellow traveler and encourager of the black artist group. Of course, Lester Bowie on trumpet, his little brother, Joseph Bowie, on a trombone, Hammett Blewett on baritone, Julius Hemphill on alto, Hemphill associate Abdul Wadud on cello, and finally Dominique Gaumont on guitar. This came from a recording called The Streets of St. Louis that was released on Moore's Music in 1978, but the actual recording was done at the Sam Rivers' studio Rivbee in New York City in 1974. We're going to hear a couple of cuts from this particular release, the title cut Streets of St. Louis, and it sort of fades off and into, without a transition, into Miles Beyond. So it's going to be a 23-minute hunk of music, so sit back, enjoy the show. Human Arts Ensemble, Hammett Blewett, KFJC.

black artists group Super Ensemble, featuring leader Charles Bobo Shaw on drums, Lester Bowie, kind of a sit-in from the AACM, on trumpet, Hammett Blewett, of course, on baritone sax, but mining the upper register of the sax so that he most of the time mimics the sound of a tenor. Also, Julius Hemphill of the Black Artist Group on alto, Joseph Bowie, Lester Bowie's younger brother, on trombone, Abdul Wadud, who Julius Hemphill recruited out of Oberlin, on cello, and Dominique Gaumont on guitar. You heard the composition Streets of St. Louis and Miles Beyond from the Streets of St. Louis release on Moore's Music. It came out in 1978. Very, very hard to come by. The actual recording took place at Studio Riv B, Sam Rivers' hangout in New York City, September 1974. Broadcasting from Foothill College, this is KFJC 89.7, Los Altos Hills. You're tuned to the Hammett Blewett Special. We're going to take a look at, again, more of Hammett Blewett's work with Charles Mingus. Up next is a recording of a later aggregation of the Charles Mingus Quintet, a totally different lineup from the first cut we heard. This is from a session recorded live at the Umbria Jazz Festival in Italy, 1974, and it's the Devil's Blues.

gonna give it back to you, Mr. Bassman, Mr. Bassman. Do you believe in making love? Make love. 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I got a message in front of Charles. Even you have left lyrics from up above. That's why they can call it Bloody Monday.

0: E ora un brano molto lungo ma meritevole di tanta durata.
1: Indeed, you tuned to the Hammett Blewett special on KFJC. What you just heard was Hammett Blewett with the Charles Mingus Quintet, recorded live at the Umbria Jazz Festival in Italy, 1974. Blewett on baritone sax, but mining the upper register. Also, George Adams, also on sax, and the vocals you heard. Mingus, of course, on bass. Don Pullen on piano, and Danny Richmond on drums. Don Pullen would later join up with Blewett after his split with Mingus for several releases. We'll talk about that later. But meantime, from Italy to New York City, still the year 1974. By this time, Black Artist Group members and AACM members had gathered in New York City. We're going to hear a cut from Anthony Braxton. This is an Arista release called New York Fall 1974. The cut in particular we're going to look at is one that has a schematic name on it, so we just call it Side 2, Cut 2, but it features Anthony Braxton and also three Black Artist Group members, Julius Hemphill, Oliver Lake, and Hammett Blewett, saxophone quartet, kind of an embryonic form of the World Saxophone Quartet, though that didn't happen for another couple of years. But in this particular release, they sound, to me, quite a lot like the Rova Saxophone Quartet. Check it out. This is Anthony Braxton and Friends.

call it an early rehearsal for the World Saxophone Quartet if you like, but that was one per customer. But that was Anthony Braxton on KFJC from a release simply called New York Fall 1974 on Arista, a composition featuring Braxton on sopranino saxophone, Julius Hemphill of Black Artist Group on alto saxophone, Oliver Lake of Same on tenor saxophone, and Hemet Blewett on baritone. As per usual with Anthony Braxton, the cut has a schematic for a name, so it will be known as Side 2, Cut 2 on this Arista release. It was recorded in 1974. So we've heard a lot of Hemet Blewett in the context of an ensemble, but up next is his first recording as a leader. It's a release called Endangered Species. It came out in 1976 on the Indian Navigation label. It's kind of hard to find. It's also a document of the early loft scene in New York City. It's recorded at the Ladies' Fort in New York City, one of the hangouts of the jazz loft crowd. This is a cut called Between the Raindrops from the first album of Hemet Blewett as a leader, Endangered Species. You're tuned to the Hemet Blewett Special on KFJC.

Emmett Blewett on KFJC from his very first recording as a leader. It's called Endangered Species. It came out on India Navigation in 1976. It was pretty much the results of a live recording at the Ladies Fort in New York City, recorded in June of that year. The lineup for that particular release was Emmett Blewett on baritone and flute, Juma Santos on balafone, Junie Booth on bass, Oludara on trumpet, and AACM artist Philip Wilson on drums. In 1997, Blewett attracted attention from Italian label Black Saint, who was busy releasing seminal work from AACM artists and also some people from the St. Louis Axis. In 1977, Emmett Blewett recorded an album for Black Saint called Resolution, with a new lineup, including Charles Mingus' associate Don Pullen on piano, Billy Hart on percussion, and Fred Hopkins and Don Moyer of AACM fame, Hopkins on bass and Don Moyer on percussion. This came out in 1977 on the Black Saint label. The release is Resolution. We're going to hear a composition called Headdrake on KFJ.

0: You're tuned to the Hammett Blewett Special on KFJC, a way overdue tribute to one of the finest baritones of last and this century. We just heard a recording, or a cut from the recording Resolution, the 1977 release of Blewett as a Leader. The track you heard was Headrake featuring Blewett on baritone, Don Pullen on piano, Fred Hopkins on bass, and Billy Hart and Don Moyer on percussion. Up next is a release from 1979. It's called Blues Birthright, a solo blues concert, recorded in 1979 on the India Navigation label. We're going to hear a cut called In Tribute to Harry Carney, Harry Carney being the famous baritone saxophonist of Duke Ellington's orchestra. There's also a little bit of, shall we say, a story at the beginning. Let's check it out. This is Hammett Blewett on KFJC.
1: Dinky Lewis. I can't remember what his historic name is, right? They used to play from 6 p.m. to 6 a.m. and made $6. Right? And I learned how to play the blues when I was in. They play any tempo, any key. Made no difference. That's all they did. But somewhere along the way, I guess I decided I didn't want to make $6. And wasn't interested in playing all night. Not for $6. Okay. Well, blues, I ran into a clothesline playing the blues, right? But I don't pretend to be a blues man. It's part of what I can do. It's done by request. And one of the ladies that made the request is sitting over here. So all my music I always have been dedicated to the people. I just never would say nothing because I don't be running around running my mouth and don't doing nothing. Because the main thing is gone to play. So I know about that. But that always has been there, just not said nothing about it.

Hermit Blewett, live solo, 1979, recorded at the Kitchen in New York City, and off a release called Birthright, a solo blues concert off the India Navigation label. You heard the track in tribute to Harry Carney. You're tuned to the Hermit Blewett special on KFJC. Next, I'll be playing a piece from a 1981 release of Hermit Blewett, The Dangerously Sweet, put out on Black Saint companion label Soul Note. This is Blewett with an entirely different lineup, featuring Irene Datcher on vocal, of course Blewett on baritone and also on alto clarinet, Chief Bai on percussion, Billy Hart on drums, Buster Williams on bass, and Bob Neelums on piano. We're going to hear a Hermit Blewett composition called Doll Baby on KFJC.

Was Hammett Blewett from his 1981 soul note release Dangerously Sweet with a composition called Doll Baby. For the top of the hour, we're going to sneak in one more track from the Birthright album. This is in dedication to Hammett Blewett's hometown of Brooklyn, Illinois. And it's simply called Village of Brooklyn, Illinois 62059. Check it out, Hammett Blewett on solo sax. On KFJC.

Broadcasting from Foothill College, this is KFJC 89.7, Los Altos Hills. You're tuned to the Hammett Blewett Special. Just heard a cut from, correction, a 1977 release on the Indie Navigation label, documenting a solo concert by Hammett Blewett at the Kitchen in New York City. You just heard a cut dedicated to his hometown, the village of Brooklyn, Illinois, 62059. Let me read you a little bit of the liner notes so you can note the historical significance of Brooklyn. In 1837, the historic Underground Railroad stop known as Brooklyn was laid out and plotted, established and recorded by due process of law, and settled by some 300 persons. It was incorporated July 30th, 1973 by men who had become their own masters, free from the bonds of slavery, now known as Lovejoy, Illinois, in memory of Elijah P. Lovejoy, martyred black abolitionist, newspaper owner, my hometown. Up next is a track from a 1983 release on the Soul Note label named after his daughter, Eboo. A track called New Bones on KFJC.

Emmett Blewett and Ensemble on KFJC from the 1984 Soul Note release, Ibu. You heard the track New Bones, featuring Blewett on baritone saxophone, John Hicks on piano, the ever-reliable Fred Hopkins on bass, and Marvin Smith on drums. You're tuned to the Emmett Blewett Special on KFJC, celebrating the life and times of one of the finest baritone saxophone players on the planet. I'm going to backtrack now to the year 1976 to talk about an important creative outlet for Emmett Blewett and other black artist group members, that is the World Saxophone Quartet, founded in 1976 as the result of a one-off concert in New York City, sponsored by saxophonist and educator Kid Jordan. He brought Emmett Blewett, Julius Hemphill, Oliver Lake, and David Murray down to New Orleans for a concert. It was a rousing success. People were dancing in the aisles, and they decided this was such a good thing that they were going to continue the project back up in New York City. They wanted to call themselves the New York Saxophone Quartet, but that name was already taken, so they decided on World Saxophone Quartet. We're going to hear a couple of tracks now from the very first World Saxophone Quartet release on the Moore's Music label. It's called Point of No Return. Pretty hard to find. It documents a concert at the Moore's Music Festival in 1977. We're going to hear a couple of tracks, Dar el Sudan and Bajou Sketches. This is the World Saxophone Quartet on KFJC.

tuning to the Hammett Blitz special on KFJC. You just heard some music from the World Saxophone Quartet, one of Blitz's many creative outlets. Equally important outlet for fellow Black Artists Group members Julius Hemphill and Oliver Lake, as well as New York-based David Murray. You just heard an Oliver Lake composition called Sound Light off the WSQ release on Black Saint, circa 1981. You also heard the very first World Saxophone Quartet release, Point of No Return, on the Moore's Music, documenting a 1977 live concert of World Saxophone Quartet in Europe. You heard a Julius Hemphill composition called Dar El Sudan, and a Hemet Blewett composition called Bajou Sketches. Up next is a track from the World Saxophone Quartet release Review on the Black Saint label. We'll hear a Hemet Blewett composition called I Heard That on KFJC.

That was the World Saxophone Quartet from the Nonesuch Release Plays at Duke Ellington with their interpretation of I Let a Song Go Out of My Heart. The particular composition was rearranged by Oliver Lake. You also heard World Saxophone Quartet from the album Review with a Hammett Blewett composition called I Heard That. Up next, a track from the album Dances and Ballads featuring yet another Hammett Blewett composition, Full Deep and Mellow. On KFJC.

was the World Saxophone Quartet on KFJC circa 1996, after the untimely passing of key member Julius Hemphill in 1995. For this particular release called For Now, John Purcell stepped in for Julius Hemphill. Also interesting for this release is the inclusion of three African percussionists, Chief Bai, Mortiam, and Margo Guye. You heard a track called Colors from the World Saxophone Quartet release For Now, and that was off the Just In Time label out of Canada. You also heard World Saxophone Quartet off the Electro release Dances and Ballads with a Hemet Blewett composition called Full, Deep, and Mellow. I could do a special just on the World Saxophone Quartet, but we're going to have to move on to other territory. But before I do that, this is a recording of a 2006 show that World Saxophone played exclusively for the benefit of the students of Lovejoy High School. Lovejoy, Illinois, Hemet Blewett's hometown. Check it out.

0: damn it, blood and friends, giving back to the community. That was the World Saxophone Quartet live at Lovejoy High School in Hemet Blewett's hometown. That was performed in October 2006. The lineup for that particular incarnation of the World Saxophone Quartet was Hemet Blewett, Oliver Lake, James Carter, and Greg Osby. Broadcasting from Foothill College, this is KFJC 89.7, Los Altos Hills. You're listening to the Hemet Blewett Special on KFJC. A couple of other projects of interest since we've just talked about saxophone quartets. Well, Hemet Blewett has a project called the Blewett Baritone Saxophone Nation. Four baritone saxophones. As far as I know, there's two recordings out of that lineup. One of them is on Just in Time, and the other one is on the Knitting Factory label. That one's that particular one is a live recording. This one's a studio recording out on the Just in Time label. It came out in 1998. The lineup is, of course, Hemet Blewett on baritone saxophone, James Carter also on baritone, Ronnie Burridge on drums and battery, Patience Higgins on baritone, and Alex Harding on baritone. We're going to hear the title track from this particular release, Libation for the Baritone Saxophone Nation. That's right, the Blewett Baritone Nation on KFJC.
1: Okay, thank you. James Carter, baritone saxophone. James, baby.

interesting Hammett Blewett project, The Clarinet Family, on KFJC. Chronicled on a 1987 release from Black Saint, but actually recorded back in November of 1984. An interesting lineup, all clarinets, including Hammett Blewett, Dwight Andrews, Don Byron, Buddy Collette, John Purcell, Gene Gee, J.D. Perrin, Kid Jordan, Fred Hopkins on bass, and Ronnie Barrage on drums. You heard the composition Paperworks, put together by Hammett Blewett, with solos by Hammett Blewett on alto clarinet and Buddy Collette on soprano clarinet. Before that, the Blewett Baritone Nation with Libation for the Baritone Saxophone Nation from the Just in Time release of the same name. We're going to leap ahead to the year 1989. The release is Nali Kola featuring Hammett Blewett with African percussion. Actually recorded in 1987 in New York City. We're going to hear a composition called Enum on KFJC.

was a double shot of Hemet Blewett with African Percussion on KFJC. The tune you just heard came off a Tutu release, Tutu being a German label. Put out in 1991. It was called You Don't Need to Know If You Have to Ask, and the particular track you heard was a Blewett composition called Children at Play, featuring Hemet Blewett on baritone, Fred Hopkins on bass, and Oki Yorema Asante on percussion. You also heard Hemet Blewett from his release Nali Kola on Soul Note circa 1989 with a composition called Enum. You're tuned to the Hemet Blewett special on KFJC, giving you just a taste of Hemet Blewett's tremendous output over the years. We're going to skip ahead to the year 1993 and take a look at a Soul Note release called Sankofa Rear Guard. We're going to hear a short track called Daddy Banks, the Granddaddy Song on KFJC.

Hammett Blewett Sextet on KFJC from the Mapleshade release Young Warrior, Old Warrior, circa 1995, featuring a cast of characters from age 20 to age 70, hence the title. Featuring Hammett Blewett on sax, Jack Walrath on trumpet, Mark Shim on tenor, Larry Willis on piano, Keter Betts on bass, and Jimmy Cobb on drums. You also heard Hammett Blewett from the release Sankofa Rearguard, with the track Daddy Banks, Granddaddy's Song, featuring Ted Dunbar on guitar, Clint Houston on bass, and Ben Riley on drums. Up next, a couple of collaborations between Hammett Blewett and Chicago-based artist Cahil El-Zabar. The one we're going to hear first is from Cahil El-Zabar's Trifactor, featuring Billy Bang and Hammett Blewett. This came out in 1999 on the Creative Improvised Music Projects label. We're going to hear a track called Katon on KFJC.

0: Let's go hear El Zabar, D.D. Jackson, and Hammett Blewett on KFJC from a 2001 release on the Just In Time label called The Calling. Blewett on this particular track was on wooden flute, D.D. Jackson on keyboards, and Cahil El-Zabar on kalimba. You also heard Cahil El-Zabar's Trifactor. The release was The Power on the Creative Improvised Music Project label. You heard a track from that release called Ketan. Well, I hope by this time you've got at least an introduction to the work of Hammett Blewett. There's lots more out there. We only had time for just a pinch in this 4 hours. I'm going to end up the show with a live documentary on Blewett's work with the students in East St. Louis, and a track from Andrew Surreal and Haitian Fascination featuring Hammett Blewett. But here's a documentary about Hammett Blewett's music and his contacts in East St. Louis.
1: There's a brotherhood, a sisterhood, a familyhood of art people, and they need to like kind of take care of each other, so that's basically what I do. When you do something and see somebody flourish from it, it's a sense of goodness that you feel.
2: Hammett Blewett teamed up with the music teachers at East St. Louis Senior High School for a concert at the Metropolitan Gallery in Midtown St. Louis. It's how he gives back to the community, sharing his priceless knowledge with young musicians, something he's very passionate about.
1: Kids got an effervescence to them. I kind of like dealing with the future as opposed to dealing with the past. We try to get them to play the old beats. They don't really know the old beats because they have another kind of feeling that they do naturally. So I try to tap into what they do, put in what I do, then we got something rolling.
3: It's a really, really cool thing for the kids. It's very different from what we usually do. I think that we do a very good job about giving them a lot of the basics. A lot of the things that we do is on the paper. Mr. Blewett is always off the paper.
4: It's been a blessing on my end because he's been mentoring me personally. He's been coming around, giving lessons here and there, working with my saxophone section, working with my band, working with me. And I mean, he just comes in. It's like you have a jazz legend who just drops by. How about that?
1: Music is really the most important thing in the world. A lot of people don't believe that. I tell you what, when you go to the doctor, what's the first thing you do? Put a stethoscope on, hear what he hear. That's music. If you don't hear nothing, you dead. It's very important. Everybody's body makes noises and sounds. That's all music. If it's not on sync, rhythmically and all that kind of stuff, something's wrong with you. You have an irregular heartbeat. They say stuff like that. So this is all music. This really made me feel good. Because this stuff is so crazy. They're cutting all the music out everywhere. So don't nobody have no sense of humanity? It's kind of crazy.
3: Between Delano and myself in the music department, we can't do everything. So we really rely upon the other resources that are afforded us, the connections we make, the networks that we make, and the people that are fortunate to come in and work with us.
1: These little kids got it, but I couldn't play nowhere near as good as none of y'all when I was your age.
4: He's very committed to the upliftment of young people. My students are very receptive, and he's receptive of them. You don't get to see students, you know, enthusiastic about music and the learning of music. We try to build that type of culture.
2: But building a culture for learning is not the only experience Barnes and Redman want their students to gain.
4: A legend has not gotten too far beyond himself to come home. No matter how good they get in their lives and in their travels, you come find somebody who's less fortunate or just as fortunate, it doesn't matter. You reach out your hand and you help someone.
1: I'm lucky enough to live long enough to realize that I made a mark. I see people come behind me playing, and they tell me, say, you know what? I started playing baritone saxophone because of you. And I hear my way of playing more on the radio than I did for when I started. I was the only one doing that. Now it's more and more and more and more. Because it's not really avant-garde, it's not really jazz, it's not really gospel, it's not really blues, it's not really this, it's not really that. That's why I said it's called the blues music.
2: Hailed by jazz critics to be the best baritone saxophone player on the planet, Hammett Blewett has never been in it

to you, and I hope you find something you like. Listeners of me before know that sometimes I like to do themes, but that is not the case. Tonight, we are just doing whatever sounds good. Yeah, sounds fun, right? Okay. And to start us off tonight, we have Island Apes with Hail Sailor. 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

0: late door and bet the baker came swinging. 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
1: This is 89.7 KFJC. And we just heard Earl Sweatshirt with RZA with the track Molasses. And that is from a collection that was put together by this station, I believe, for an event here at Foothill College called Hip Hop for the Hill, Volume 8. And before that was Island Apes with Haile Sailor. And as I'm sure you're aware, well aware by now, we are in the month of mayhem. And as such, we are running mayhem specials constantly, basically. And one I would like to inform you of is later today, that's Saturday, Mayhem 23rd, from 12 to 3 p.m. And that is a showcase of Rick Nelson and the Stone Canyon Band. And I can't quite tell who's hosting this. Carson Street. Yes, Carson Street will have that amazing special for you for those 3 hours. And that is an early country rock band, the Stone Canyon Band. And if you don't know them, something that may help conjure them to mind is The Byrds, Graham Parsons, The Flying Burrito Brothers, The Eagles. And yeah, so tune in for that. That's Carson Street hosting Rick Nelson and the Stone Canyon Band, Saturday, Mayhem 23, 12 to 3 p.m. All right. Next, I've got for you a track from Big Black. It's called Kitty Empire. This is 89.7.

This is 89.7 KFJC. And that last one was Obscure from Jalen from the LP Perspective. And that's brought to us on the Planet Mew label. And before that was Big Black with Kitty Empire. And that is from the record Songs About Shagging, let's say, from Touch and Go Records. And here's something I think that's a little cool that you might benefit from. The Dominie Hoskins Black History Museum and Learning Center contains one of the largest collections of African and Black history in the United States. Rare artifacts and popular exhibits honor Black athletes, inventors, educators, political leaders, and historical movements that changed history. The museum hosts events, public talks, and educational workshops. 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Yeah, so check that out if you're in Redwood City and got some time to spare. Okay, and next we have got four song block coming up, and leading it off is Echo Selector with Analog Nostalgia. 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

This is 89.7 KFJC. And that one was Terror Danger from Space, excuse me, Terror Danger with Space Traveler off the CD Power Grid. And that one is from the Planet Mew imprint as well. Before that was Dan Terminus with The Wrath of Code from the CD of the same title. And the one before that was Nungun with Sankara Speaks, and that's from the Stealth Empire in Dub Extended album. And starting off those songs was Echo Selector with Ska Echo, and that's from the 10-inch record Echo Space Dub Session Volume 2. Pretty fun little block, I think. And some more Mayhem specials I'd like to tell you about. This next one is also today, Saturday, Mayhem 23rd, 3 p.m. to 6 p.m. And that is Teacher's Aids hosting Metallum Mehemio Part 4, Mano Cornuta. And he describes this fourth installation as radical personal liberation, sex, killers, nihilism, DEFCON 1, and Satan. Sounds like a fantastic time, and knowing Teacher's Aids, that show will be quite entertaining. Metallum Mehemio Part 4, Saturday, that's today, Mayhem 23rd, 3 p.m. to 6 p.m. Alright, and I got some more tracks coming up. Starting us off is Dead Kennedys with Police Truck. This is the Fine 89.

your Wave of the West. That was Gene Autry with Amapola, parenthetical, Pretty Little Poppy. And that's from a best of double CD set titled Essential Gene Autry. The second song in that set was from Gulch, Self-Inflicted Mental Terror was the track. And that comes from the 12-inch record Impenetrable Cerebral Fortress off of the Closed Casket Activities label. And starting off that trio was Dead Kennedys with Police Truck from the record Give Me Convenience or Give Me Death. And that's brought to us by Alternative Tentacles. Okay, we have one last block before the next hour of music is upon us. And starting us off will be something from Up, Bustle, and Out, titled Carbine 744 520 Che Guevara. This is KFJC.

Broadcasting from Foothill College, this is KFJC Los Altos Hills. And that was Young and McClure with Figueres from the live session at KXSF, just up the 280 from us, roughly. And before that was Up Bustle and Out with Carbine 744-520 Che Guevara from the collection, I believe. No, it's not. It's from Rebel Radio, the Master Sessions 1 CD. I am Callistus, and I will be with you until 6 a.m. This next hour of music, I have taken something that will be added to the current rotation of the station very soon, and kind of reordered the tracks a bit and mixed them up somewhat. This is a four-track experimental noise drone type from the mid-90s, I believe. It's a re-release on a CD we have from Ground Fault. It is Daniel Menche's Vehemence, or The Face of Vehemence is the name of it.

89.7. You're listening to Vehemence, the second part from Daniel Menche. Real quick, so you can get back to the music, let me tell you about a special we're doing. 6 p.m. to 9 p.m. Mayhem 23rd. It's a 7-inch Mayhem. 7-inch Mayhem. And that is hosted by Mr. S. It's going to be going through all the oversized and split 7-inch singles. Check that out. Mayhem 23rd, 6 p.m. to 9 p.m. Mr. S. Now back to Vehemence 2. 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

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And now, back to the music. 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

0: Once again, KFJC is pleased to bring you the month of Mayhem, a whole month of specials for you. Here's some of what we've got coming up.
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0: Tune in on Saturday, Mayhem 23rd, for Jeremiah's Jamaican 45s, from 6 a.m. to 9 a.m., a live dive into original Jamaican 7-inch vinyl. 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
4: It's All Ohio, always has been. 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

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We are playing through the first track of The Face of Vehemence by Daniel Menche, and that's called Vehemence Part 1. 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

Broadcasting from Foothill College, this is KFJC Los Altos Hills. I am Callistus, and that was track one, or Vehemence part one, from Daniel Menche's The Face of Vehemence, and that's off of the Ground Fault CD. I hope you enjoyed that version of that whole album. I found it quite interesting to listen to in its normal listening sequence, I suppose, and yeah, I hope you enjoyed my take on it. All right. Yes, as I said, I'm Callistus. I'll be with you until 6 a.m. Let's get back into some good old music with instruments, right? Starting us off will be Castles with Charlie Goes Skiing. This is The Wave of the West.

This is your source for sound. We just heard Plaque Marks with $100 Hot Dog. And that's from the 12-inch record Upside Your Head from Reptilian Records. And starting that off was Castles with, that's C-A-S-S-E-L-S, Castles with Charlie Goes Skiing from the LP A Gut Feeling. And that is brought to us by God Unknown. Here's another thing that's brought to us. Caminar provides mental health and substance abuse treatment services for Santa Clara County in both San Jose and Palo Alto. 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Okay. And continuing, we have Soft Hands from Crash Outfit. 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

This is 89.7 KFJC. And we just heard last The Darts with Haunt Me. That's from the CD Halloween Love Songs. Before that was Crash Outfit with Soft Hands from the self-released, self-titled Crash Outfit. Okay. I'd really quickly like to mention a... looks like a Mayhem special. This is the first time seeing it, but I'd like to plug it. It's the very last day of May, 12 p.m. to 3 p.m. on a Sunday. All I'm seeing is Paul Blay is maybe going to be here. I don't know. It might just be a special. Either way, an innovative pianist and composer. That will be hosted by David James. Again, that's Mayhem 31st, a Sunday, 12 p.m. to 3 p.m. Hobley. Continuing on, we have it's a track from Flying Lotus, but it's from the Big Mama EP. It's the last track on the CD, so it's actually a continuous mix of all of the previous seven tracks. So you'll hear some relatively clear splits. And here it is, Big Mama Continuous Mix, Flying Lotus, KFJC.

0: 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Finishing out under me right now is Lim Gyeong with Emerald Cane from the CD The Realm of Otherness. And that was released by BA Records. That's BIE with the accent acute, I believe. And before that was the Flying Lotus Big Mama EP Continuous Mix track, collecting all those relatively short songs, 7 of them to be exact, and playing them all in one go. That's from Big Mama EP, of course, from, I believe, his own label, Brainfeeder. Okay. And I keep telling y'all about these events that we have, but if you didn't know, we actually have a broadcast forecast on our website. You can find that one at kfjc.org/listen/broadcast-forecast. In addition to that, there is the Mayhem calendar. And if you've been really liking the schedules, the specials, you can go to kfjc.org/listen/mayhem to view our currently planned schedule. And you can also go into pretty much every year since it looks like 04 and see what we've done in previous mayhems. So yeah, endless entertainment there. Lots of creative ideas for shows. So check it out. Alright, and next we have a track from Wheelchair Sports Camp. It's called Eat Meat. 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
1: The Raw. The Raw. Ah!

There is no perfect place on this planet. And nothing good ever happens after 4 a.m. Said this to me as I was wondering how you lost all your teeth. On this stuff when my back pills ran out, and sometimes there's just no good choices you can make in this world.

I said, I don't give a fuck about any of you people. I will burn this fucking place to the ground.

Broadcasting from Foothill College. Excuse me. This is KFJC Los Altos Hills. Sorry about that. All right. That is Big Blood with Eyes of Blue from Electric Voyeur / Moonlight again. That's a double LP, hence the slash. And before that was Altar with Daymare / A Message from the Grave. That's just one track title. Sorry for the confusion. And the second track for that block was Western Grip with Back Pills. And that's from the Follow Your Nightmares LP. The first of that four was Wheelchair Sports Camp with Eat Meat, coming from O Imperfecta off of the Alternative Tentacles label. I'm Callistus. I am here with y'all, my dear listeners, friends, not friends, acquaintances, whoever you are. I'm glad you're here. Got an hour left of music, and shepherding us into this 5 o'clock hour is Suicide with Cherie. This is your source for sound.

your source for sound. That was Susanna Stark with Kaushan. That's in Gaelic. Not sure how to pronounce that. From her LP Minor Gestures. And before Susanna Stark was Suicide with Cherie from the self-titled LP. All right, and want to let you know about another special on Mayhem 31st. One of the very last ones of Mayhem, 7 p.m. to 10 p.m. It's women covering the Rolling Stones and more. That is apparently someone who's new to the air. Announcer's name is literally their name. Making a KFJC debut with, let's see, oh yeah, featuring women covering songs originally done by men from all sorts of genres, punk, soul, reggae, classic rock, and several others. So check that out, women covering the Rolling Stones and more. That's Sunday, Mayhem 31st, 7 p.m. to 10 p.m. Okay, this next one is called Girl in the Fire. It's by Pendulum. 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

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And that was Flying Lotus with Takashi off of the Flamagra LP. And before that was Pendulum with Girl in the Fire from the Hold Your Color album. Just want to take a quick break, let you know about something that's going on in August. Disturbing the Peace, Sonoma County's early punk underground, is a first-of-its-kind exhibition that chronicles the pre-millennium 1970s to 1980s punk music scene in Sonoma County. This display of punk ethos includes local music flyers, vintage photographs, listening stations, photocopied zines, archival video, t-shirts, stickers, records, and handmade cassette tapes, on view through August 23rd at the Museum of Sonoma County. See museumsc.org for additional details. Sounds fascinating. I'll have to try to get up there myself. All right. Continuing on, we have Pipe Eye with Agincourt Bay. 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
0: Bob Ostertag, Antimatter, and Jacob Felix Hewley, Philip Perkins, Anti-Ear, Hate Crime, The Peacock Lounge, Thursday, June 11th.
1: Don Carlos Gainsburgers, The Chapel, Friday, June 12th.
0: Neil Hamburger and Sir Richard Bishop, Breastfeed, Bottom of the Hill, Saturday, June 13th.
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0: Dengue Fever, Diddy Fink, The Chapel, Saturday, June 20th.
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0: Chapel of the Chimes draws a bunch of Lululemon Karens to Oakland, Sunday, June 21st.
1: The Concert Outlook is a presentation of the KFJC Promotions Department and airs daily at 5:30 a.m., 8:30 a.m., 12:30 p.m., and 5:30 p.m. It can also be found online at kfjc.org. 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
2: Thank you, Morris Minor and Cinder Orr. And I'm here to fill in some more recent additions to the entertainment calendar around the Bay Area. Starting with the North Bay. The Paper Kites are playing at the Chapel. This is for Mayhem 23rd, by the way. Saturday. And A Pox Upon are at Knockout. U.S. Air Guitar Championships are at the Bottom of the Hill. Whoa, that sounds kind of cool. Left Coast Syncopators can be found at the Saloon. Hannah Lou is playing or doing their thing at Independent. Donovan Plant and the Leafs will be at Hotel Utah Saloon. Fang, F-E-N-G, is at Greta American Music Hall. I think that's Great American Music Hall. The Addicts are at Fillmore, and the Heavy Heavy are at Swedish American Hall. East Bay, Early Moods, Owl, Cobweb at Eli's Mile High Club. The Zeros Plus Hot Laundry are playing at Ivy Room. School of Rock, British Invasion are at Starry Plow. Cut Copy will be at UC Theater. And Naked Aggression will be at Gilman Street. Finally, in the South Bay, we have Granddaddy playing the Rio Theater, Nostalgia plus Fantoma at the Sub Rosa Community Space, Josiah and the Bonnevilles at Catalyst, and Tolegua plus Gabby Bravo at Blue Lagoon. And that is what we have for the entertainment calendar for today, Saturday, Mayhem 23rd. Go check out that Air Guitar Championship, huh? All right, back to the music.

This is KFJC 89.7 FM. The one we just heard was from Trevor DeBrow. It's called You Were Sure from the Uptown LP off of Flenser Records. Before was Manami Deutsch with Concrete Ocean from the With Dim Light LP off of the glorious Guru Guru Brain. And starting off the trio was Pipe Eye with Agincourt Bay. And that's from the Inside Outside album, coming to us from the Flightless label. All right. It is not far from our next show. And as such, I would like to tell you what that next show is. It's Jeremiah Johnson. He has the normal slot, 6 to 9 a.m. on Saturdays. But since it's Mayhem, he will be doing what he's calling Jeremiah's Jamaican 45s. He's going to be looking into 7-inch vinyl records. It sounds like he did one last year. I haven't been around that long, at least at the station. I'm not a baby. Last year he focused on 2000s dance hall. So yeah, it'll be cool to see what he gets into this year. Got a ton of stuff in our reggae collection. Jeremiah Johnson doing Jeremiah's Jamaican 45s. That is in 20 minutes. Tune in Mayhem 23rd, 6 a.m. to 9 a.m. Okay. 20 minutes, I said. That means we only have a few more tracks, so let's get back into them. The first one we're going to play is Eric Arn with Melithus. 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

89.7 KFJC. Playing right now is Eric Arn with Melithus, and I am cutting it early because I have a specific sequence of tracks I'd like to play you on the way out. I've been Callistus. Thank you for listening to any and or all of my program. It's been a delight sharing music with you, and I hope you have a wonderful day. These songs are from the I'm In Your Mind Fuzz. It's King Gizzard and the Lizard Wizard with the Slow Jam Suite. 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
1: Your bird, its song is so beautiful. Where does the singing come from?
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1: Let me try. But your bird, where does its song come from?
2: The song? Oh, far away. Ireland.
1: Which direction?
2: Over there.
1: I'll go there. 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

0: WRFC 89.7 with the Babatunde rhythm off the Henfield label. This is KFJC. I am Jeremiah Johnson, and this is Jeremiah's Jamaican 45s 3-hour special focusing on the 7-inch records directly from Jamaica. I'm digging through here and it looks like mostly 90s, some 2000s, some 2010s. It's a mix. A live dive into my boxes of Jamaican records. We also heard Turbulence, Ital Stew from Tad's, Phantom Moja, In These Time from Iceberg Records. And Jamali gave us Oh Ja Ja off the French label.
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0: 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This is Jacquier, the Babatunde rhythm. 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

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The City of San Jose's Office of Cultural Affairs works to champion the artistic and cultural vibrancy and resources of the largest city in Northern California. I call it the San Jose Bay Area. The Cultural Affairs Office is the city's lead agency for the support and development of the rich arts and cultural environment, working alongside a wide array of community partners. See for more details, see sanjoseca.gov for more details about the San Jose Office of Cultural Affairs. The biggest city in the Bay, the San Jose Bay Area, is what I like to call it. I think that's where, my opinion is, most of our listeners live.

is Egyptian, with the acoustic version up next. Let's check out a track from Buju Banton is on tour. That's right. Stay tuned to KFJC for more Jamaican 45s.

89.7, KFJC.org, worldwide. Good morning, everyone. I am Jeremiah Johnson. Welcome to the mayhem called Jeremiah's Jamaican 45s, playing all Jamaican 45 records, 7-inch records to be exact. Over the years, I've accumulated boxes, and many of them I've never heard, so we're doing a live dig this morning. Check out what's in my boxes. This is Major Heron, highest degree version from the Brown Brothers. We heard Natty King, Country Under Siege, off the Everything Natural label. I tried to get away from the 2000s, but this particular box has a ton of 2000s. That was 2003. And we also had Richie Spice, Trouble in the World, from Master of Productions, Boom Dynamite, Ups and Downs, off the Twin Tower label. And Egyptian gave us Be Strong from the Firecracker label. And I have a message here for you.

0: Once again, KFJC is pleased to bring you the month of mayhem, a whole month of specials for you. Here's some of what we've got coming up.
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0: Cool Cymru, Welsh music in the 1990s. 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
0: Tune in on Saturday, Mayhem 23rd, for Jeremiah's Jamaican 45s, from 6 a.m. to 9 a.m., a live dive into original Jamaican 7-inch vinyl. No telling what comes next. 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
4: It's All Ohio, always has been. 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

That's right, folks. The Mayhem Calendar. That was a bonus Mayhem Calendar for those folks that aren't listening at 7:30. Very good. Good morning, everyone. It's a beautiful day outside. Reggae is in the air. It's seasonal. It's all the time. It's 24/7. But the festivals, they come in the summer. Reggae on the River's coming up. Let's check out a track from Norris Man.

Greg Reach Later Releases. This is KFJC broadcasting from Foothill College. This is KFJC Los Altos Hills. I am Jeremiah Johnson, and we're playing all Jamaican 45s this morning. So let's check out a track from Tony Rebel here on KFJC.

0: 89.7. Thank you for tuning in. This is Jeremiah's Jamaican 45s, a Mayhem special. I dug out some of my boxes of records, my 7-inch records, made in Jamaica. They're not always the best. They have pops and divots. And that's what Jamaican records are. Well, they did a lot of recycling. Old stamps over there. Old equipment there in Jamaica. But it didn't matter. They needed to press the records and get them out to the DJs and in the dance halls. So there's quite a bit of dance hall in this box. It looks like early 2000s. This is Junior Brammer, the Jump Street version off of Musaya Records. We heard Anthony B, No Fear, off of Jammies. Tony Rebel gave us Hold Faith from HMG. Gregory Isaacs gave us No Labba Mouth off of Tads. Bob Marley was in there with Mr. Brown off the Upsetter label. Ansel Collins, Don't Let Me Down from Double Barrel. And I've played about 20 tracks so far, and it's been on its 20 different labels out of Jamaica. Check it out, kfjc.org, for more information about the playlist.
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0: That's right, folks. Every Sunday at 3 p.m., I've been listening to Spliff since middle school. And he is one of the professors of reggae music. Shout out to Spliff Skankin. Shout out to Robert Rankin, professors of reggae music. I know he's not listening, but DJ Benny has been very influential in my reggae tastes. Out there in radio world. Shout out to all the reggae DJs. Shout out to those folks waking up early and getting out there to Cali Roots. They are having a couple of reggae acts out there, right? Let's check out a track from Sanchez here on KFJC. Good morning.

Hell yes. KFJC 89.7 with Taxi Gang and Dean Frazier with the Tonight version of a John John Records. I can't count how many times I've seen Dean Frazier. As well as Sly and Robbie. But Dean Frazier is all over the place. Hanging tough. Dean Frazier. We also heard Mystic Man. He gave us a track called Bob Marley from the Annex label. And Sanchez gave us Jaw Calling from Awful Music. Trustline. Trustline is a database of nannies and babysitters that have cleared criminal background checks in the state of California. It is the only authorized screening program of in-home caregivers in the state with access to fingerprint records at the California Department of Justice and the Federal Bureau of Investigation. For more information, see trustline.org, a database of nannies and babysitters. Trustline.org. Shout out to everyone who's out there working in the garden. This is KFJC, playing all Jamaican 7-inch records this morning until 9 o'clock. Let's check out a track from Valerie Vibes here on KFJC.

0: Once again, KFJC is pleased to bring you the month of mayhem, a whole month of specials for you. 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
0: Tune in on Saturday, Mayhem 23rd, for Jeremiah's Jamaican 45s, from 6 a.m. to 9 a.m., a live dive into original Jamaican 7-inch vinyl. 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
4: It's All Ohio, always has been. 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

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Good morning, everyone. It's such a beautiful morning outside. I am Jeremiah Johnson. And this is The Slow Rise. I'm here every Saturday, 6 a.m. to 9 a.m. Right now, we're doing a mayhem special called Jeremiah's Jamaican. That's right. Jeremiah's Jamaican 45s. Thank you for tuning in. Playing all vinyl made in Jamaica in the 7-inch format. It is Month of Mayhem. KFJC.org for more information about all the playlists and events and specials. Rick Nelson and the Stone Canyon Band. That's today at 12 p.m. Join Carson Street for 3 hours of Rick Nelson and the Stone Canyon Band. Rick's love of rock, rockabilly, and country all came together in 69 at the Troubadour in Los Angeles. And if you're not familiar with the Stone Canyon Band, think the Byrds, Gram Parsons, the Flying Burrito Brothers, and the Eagles. Join Carson Street for 3 hours of Rick Nelson and the Stone Canyon Band today at 12 p.m. One of the great things about KFJC sets us apart is we have a live playlist. We enter the playlist, every song, into our database. And if we don't have the records like we do have, like I have here, I have to type in all the information. So while the music is playing, I'm typing, and I hope you are enjoying this morning's selections. A live dive into boxes of original Jamaican 7-inch vinyl. 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

0: KFJC 89.7. Thank you for tuning in. This is Shereen. This is actually the flip side of the Shereen Anderson track, Shine on Jamaica. The flip side is the Solidarity Instrumental, performed by Sly and Black Uhuru. That's something from the Taxi label. We also heard George Nooks, Man Like Me from Kickin', Jock Cure and Anthony B, Poor Man's Cry Part 2 from Maximum Sound, Determine, Sea to Fire from the Scorpio label, Conroy Smith with Praise God from Spin Guy. Let's retract that.
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0: That's right. Massive Sound International will be performing at Reggae on the River. Let's check out a track from Tina. It's called Nobody. Another one from the Taxi label. Good morning, everyone.

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0: Bob Ostertag, Antimatter, and Jacob Felix Hewley, Philip Perkins, Anti-Ear, Hate Crime, The Peacock Lounge, Thursday, June 11th.
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0: Neil Hamburger and Sir Richard Bishop, Breastfeed, Bottom of the Hill, Saturday, June 13th.
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0: Dengue Fever, Diddy Fink, The Chapel, Saturday, June 20th.
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0: Chapel of the Chimes draws a bunch of Lululemon Karens to Oakland, Sunday, June 21st.
1: The Concert Outlook is a presentation of the KFJC Promotions Department and airs daily at 5:30 a.m., 8:30 a.m., 12:30 p.m., and 5:30 p.m. It can also be found online at kfjc.org. For the Concert Outlook and Morris Minor, I'm Cinderora.

perfect. Thank you, Cinderora and Morris Minor. It's perfect. So perfect. This is your entertainment calendar for Saturday, May 23rd, 2026. In the North Bay, the Paper Kites at the Chapel. A Pox Upon at the Knockout. U.S. Air Guitar Championships. What? At the bottom of the hill. That's the U.S. Air Guitar Championships at the bottom of the hill. Left Coast Syncopators at the Saloon. Hannah Lou at the Independent Donovan Plant. And the Leafs at the Hotel Utah Saloon. Fang at Great American Music Hall. The Addicts at Fillmore. The Heavy at Swedish American Music Hall. 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The Zeros plus Hot Laundry at the Ivy Room. 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Naked Aggression at the Gilman Street. And in the South Bay, Granddaddy at Rio Theater. Nostalgia plus Fantoma at Sub Rosa Community Space. Josiah and the Bonnevilles at the Catalyst. Tulegua plus Gabby Bravo will be at the Blue Lagoon. And this has been your entertainment calendar for Saturday, May 23rd, 2026. I am Jeremiah Johnson. Thank you for tuning in. I'm here every Saturday, 6 a.m. to 9 a.m. And right now we're in the middle, at the end of a mayhem special called Jeremiah's Jamaican 45s. All 7-inch records, made in Jamaica. Let's check out a track called Righteous One. Here on KFJC, stay tuned for the Norman Bates Memorial Soundtrack Show coming up in about 25 minutes. You don't want to miss that. Always a special. This is KFJC.

Good morning. It is 1 minute after 9 o'clock. Broadcasting from Foothill College, this is KFJC Los Altos Hills. And yes, it's time yet again for another edition of the Norman Bates Memorial Soundtrack Show. That's correct. For the next 3 hours, you'll be hearing soundtrack, show tunes, television themes, all the music you've gradually grown to trust over the course of several generations. And this morning, because we're in the month of mayhem, a mini special on the music of Bernard Herrmann. So sit back, relax, and enjoy some of the best music you ever saw.

the Royal Concertgebouw of Netherlands doing a suite from Vertigo. This is 89.7 KFJC and the Norman Bates Memorial Soundtrack Show. I'm your host, Robert Emmett, and this morning, a mini special on the music of Bernard Herrmann. It's not a full-blown special. I don't know, you know, I don't do Bernard Herr justice this morning, but we'll get to play a lot of his stuff, and that'll be a lot of fun. And we started off this morning with the beginning of North by Northwest. And a really long, really, really long time ago when I first started the show, that was the theme that I used when I first started the show. Then, of course, Mysterious Island, the prelude, the fanfare and the prelude to Mysterious Island. What fun stuff. And, of course, Vertigo. And, of course, that last segment of the Vertigo Suite, it was music that was reused in The Artist and I thought very effectively. I think a lot of people got mad because they knew it from Vertigo, but I knew it from Vertigo, and I thought, wow, this is a perfect choice. So Bernard Herrmann was somebody who started off in radio with CBS Radio back in New York. And we'll go and get to some of his radio stuff in a minute. But I did want to tell you tonight, starting at midnight, is a special called It's All Ohio, Always Has Been. So this is a special edition of the Soul Patrol tonight at midnight, and it focuses on the funk and soul bands from Ohio, the Buckeye State, especially the 1970s Dayton, Ohio funk scene and its numerous offshoots. So Iceberg's hosting, and he'll dig out some familiar stuff as well, some stuff that you probably weren't even aware of, and it will all be funky. And that's tonight, the Soul Patrol, a special, It's All Ohio, Always Has Been. Listen and obey. Well, if you're going to go out and do a Google search, the one name that I want you to search for is Norman Corwin. Norman Corwin was a fantastic writer, and he did a number of radio scripts, especially in the 40s. And the 40s were a great time for him because there wasn't the same pressures on being sponsored. And so after the war ended, Norman Corwin found himself kind of without a job because he couldn't get any of the interesting things that he was doing sponsored for CBS. But when the war ended, he did a one-hour radio show called On a Note of Triumph, to celebrate the end of World War II. Maybe it's a good thing on Memorial Day weekend to play this. And what's cool is, I don't know how many of you remember What's My Line, but Martin Gable is the narrator for On a Note of Triumph. And he was a regular guest panelist on What's My Mind. And also he was married to Arlene Francis, who was also a witty person on that panel. So here we go. Norman Corwin, Martin Gable, Bernard Herrmann, On a Note of Triumph. KFJC, your source for sound.

So they've given up. They're finally done in, and the rat is dead in an alley back of the Wilhelmstrasse. Take a bow, G.I. Take a bow, little guy. The Superman of tomorrow lies dead at the feet of you common men of this afternoon. This is it, kid. This is the day, all the way from Newburyport to Vladivostok. You had what it took, and you gave it. And each of you has a hunk of rainbow around your helmet. Seems like three men have done it again.

By popular request, the Columbia Broadcasting System presents a repeat performance of On a Note of Triumph, a special broadcast written, directed, and produced by Norman Corwin for the Day of Victory. Martin Gable is narrator, and the music is by Bernard Herrmann. Martin Gable in Norman Corwin's On a Note of Triumph.

Outside, the dew of morning glistens like a hope, and light of day is just beyond the local curve of earth. The plan gets ready for tomorrow. Tomorrow is ready for the plan.

broad god of trajectory and blast, whose terrible sword has laid open the serpent so it withers in the sun for the just to see. Sheathe now the swift avenging blade with the names of nations writ on it, and assist in the preparation of the plowshare. Lord God of fresh bread and tranquil mornings, who walks in the circuit of heaven among the worthy, deliver notice to the fallen young men. The tokens of orange juice and a whole egg appear now before the hungry children. That night again falls cooling on the earth as quietly as when it leaves your hand. That freedom hath withstood the tyrant like a Malta in a hostile sea. And that the soul of man is surely a Sevastopol which goes down hard and leaps from ruins quickly. Lord God of the topcoat and the living wage, who has furred the fox against the time of winter and stored provender of bees in summer's brightest places, do bring sweet influences to bear upon the assembly line. Accept the smoke of the mill town among the accredited clouds of the sky. Fend from the wind with a house and a hedge him whom you made in your image, and permit him to pick of the tree and the flock, that he may eat today without fear of tomorrow, and clothe himself with dignity in December. Lord God of test tube and blueprint, who jointed molecules of dust and shook them till their name was Adam, who taught worms and stars how they could live together, appear now among the parliaments of conquerors and give instruction to their schemes. Measure out new liberties, so none shall suffer for his father's color or the credo of his choice. Post proofs that brotherhood is not so wild a dream as those who profit by postponing it pretend. Sit at the treaty table and convoy the hopes of little peoples through expected straits, and press into the final seal a sign that peace will come for longer than posterities can see ahead, that man unto his fellow man shall be a friend forever.

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This is a mini special for the KFJC Month of Mayhem on the music of Bernard Herrmann. We just heard music from the Walt Whitman suite that Bernard Herrmann, working with CBS Radio, created a lot of library music and music that was used over and over, as well as scoring things for particular shows. Like, we started off with Norman Corwin's On a Note of Triumph. The whole thing is like an hour long, and so this is obviously a very truncated version. But as you also heard, it was so popular that CBS rebroadcast it. So, hey, you know, there's lots of stuff going on this weekend. Of course, it is Memorial Day weekend. Up in San Francisco, it's Carnival San Francisco. And it's today and tomorrow from 11 a.m. to 6 p.m. It's 17 blocks of the Mission District. There'll be 5 music stages, 5 DJ block parties. There'll be soccer. It's open to everybody. It's like a pickup soccer game, open to everybody, all skill levels, lowriders, job fair, skate jam area. Tomorrow at 10 a.m. is a parade. And on these stages, also, there's be like folk dancing, poetry readings, and Miss Panama, as well as the Jaguars of Florida and other great groups. So that's today and tomorrow from 11 a.m. to 6 p.m. and Sunday parade at 10. Up covering 17 blocks of the Mission District, Carnival San Francisco. If you want more information, you can go to carnivalsanfrancisco.org. That's CARNAVAL San Francisco, spelled all the way out, .org. Let's hear some more music, shall we? Let's switch over and hear one of his most dramatic science fiction pieces. 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

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This is 89.7 KFJC and the Norman Bates Memorial Soundtrack Show. During the month of May, KFJC does a lot of specials. And this is not a full-blown special. This is a little mini special. And this morning, we're just playing the music of Bernard Herrmann, having fun with that. So that was In the City and the Prelude from Psycho. We also heard the opening to Sisters, a Brian De Palma film, and started off with The Day the Earth Stood Still. Robert Wise directed that film. So we're winding up the For the Record special that Dave Emery has been doing. Saturday today, Sunday tomorrow, and Monday the 25th, Dave Emery is going to be talking to some authors of a book called The Hitler Legacy. And he's going to be highlighting the many ways the Third Reich's legacy dominates our current political landscape, including the demonizing and scapegoating of immigrants. So they've done a lot of research on this, and they're going to present this, a treasure trove of documents. And it is today, tomorrow, and Monday from 9 p.m. to midnight. For the Record, hosted by Dave Emery. Listen and obey. Well, a really terrific movie, if you haven't seen it, is The Devil and Daniel Webster. And it's a fable about a farmer who sells his soul to the devil for a pot of gold. And then when he realizes what he's lost, he gets Daniel Webster to defend him in front of an all-star cast of devils and demons. And it's an amazing movie. It's almost film noir in a way, that very atmospheric black and white, and a really wonderful score by Bernard Herrmann. So here is the piece that is The Ballad of Springfield Mountain from The Devil and Daniel Webster. KFJC, your source for sound.

Music right there from a 1959 movie called Blue Denim. This is 89.7 KFJC and the Norman Bates Memorial Soundtrack Show on a Mayhem mini special on the music of Bernard Herrmann. So, Blue Denim was a movie that had Carol Lynley and Brandon DeWilde and McDonald Carey in it. And it was about teenage love and teenage pregnancies. And so it had the sensitive score by Bernard Herrmann. And he actually got in trouble with Alfred Hitchcock because Hitchcock heard that music in the movie and was mad because he thought that that sound that Herrmann created for Vertigo was Hitchcock's alone and couldn't be shared with anybody. So it was sad because that was sort of the beginning of the breakdown of their relationship. Before we heard from the William Detriot film, The Devil and Daniel Webster, and The Ballad of Springfield Mountain. Well, Foothill College and the drama department is putting on a stage version of Oliver Twist. Now, this isn't the musical version. This is goes back to the original writing of Charles Dickens, which was a look at poverty, at orphans, at workhouses, and the play that Foothill is putting on is got all that kind of dark context to it. So it's now through June 7th at the Lohman Theater, which is the small theater that you see kind of to the left of the roundabout when you first come into Foothill College. And Thursdays, 7:30, Fridays and Saturdays at 8, and Sunday at 2. You can go to foothill.edu/theater to find out more. And if you do go to foothill.edu/theater, they have a really nice piece when you look at the Oliver Twist thing. There's an interactive tour of London at the time, which is really interesting. 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Oliver Twist. Well, here's something. Usually, if there was a song that started off the movie, it would be written by songwriters, like Que Sera Sera from The Man Who Knew Too Much. It was not written by Bernard Herrmann. And there's only one song I could find, sung by Nat King Cole, of all people. This is Marnie. It never appears in the movie, but they released it as a single. So, Bernard Herrmann music, Nat King Cole singing. On KFJC, your source for sound.

0: The opening right there to White Witch Doctor, music by Bernard Herrmann. Broadcasting from Foothill College, this is KFJC, Los Altos Hills, the Norman Bates Memorial Soundtrack Show, a mini special, the music of Bernard Herrmann, and, of course, Bob and Ray.
1: Now the Pierce Arrow Motor Company, still serving the public after 47 years of not doing anything else, brings you another fantastic tale from the Midnight Zone. And here to introduce a fantastic story is the fantastic creator of the Midnight Zone, fantastic Hod Sturdley.
2: Somewhere between the realm of reality and the gossamer realm of the unknown exists another world, a world half human, half subhuman, half timely, half without concept of time, half Hart, half Schaffner, half Marx. This is the world we call the Midnight Zone. Here, perhaps for a split second, perhaps for an eternity, the hands on the clock stand still as men trapped in the web of the non-existent grope to find meaning in events which are, by their very nature, devoid of all meaning in the concept which we've come to understand.
1: Pardon me, Hud, but I wonder if you could kind of hurry along into the actual introduction. Show's a little long, and we don't have too much time.
2: Well, I know. I created the series, you know. But now you've made me forget what I was saying.
1: Well, you lost me quite a way back. You were saying something about a concept which we've come to understand.
2: Yeah, right. Mm-hmm. Concept which we've come to understand as being beyond the mundane realm of human experience. Somewhere off in the limitless expanse of space, deep in a void, where life itself is a never-ending nightmare of raising the dealer in the wild hope that three sixes will beat a straight flush, that might makes right, that wisdom makes security, that General Motors makes Plymouths. This is the hazy conglomerate that we've come to know as the Midnight Zone, a land of shadows where...
1: Hod, I hate to keep butting in, but the writers have already had to cut out the second act, and we're still long. If you just give what's left a fast intro and then take off, we'd appreciate it.
2: All right. I might ask who gave the writers the authority to cut out the second act. The story doesn't make any sense without the second act.
1: Well, we realize that, Hod, but the way you finally switched the scenes around, the thing didn't make any sense anyway, and we figured cutting the second act might actually leave the audience less confused in the long run.
2: You know, if I didn't have to protect my public image as a great, sensitive, creative talent, I'd knock your block off right here and now.
1: Well, we didn't mean to upset you, Hod, but the time thing is very important.
2: I know all about our technical requirements. I was the one who created the show. Now, where did I leave off here?
1: I don't know. It was something about a land of shadows. Where? Oh,
2: land of shadows where what?
1: I don't have any idea. Never bothered to go into it.
2: Well, I suppose I was thinking of a land of shadows where sunrise and sunset forever merge to form an eerie half-light in which man eternally gropes, seeking the jagged pieces of existence itself, pleading in endless futility for answers to questions that never were, hoping against pitiful hope that this nation will have a new birth, and that government of the people, by the people, and for the people shall not perish from this earth. Okay, I guess that wraps it up. It's all yours.
1: Thanks, Hod. We don't quite have enough time for the first act now, so just let me close by inviting all of you to join us again next time for another fantastic tale from the Midnight Zone.

Music right there from the Three Worlds of Gulliver. This is 89.7 KFJC and the Norman Bates Memorial Soundtrack Show. That was The King's March. Music, of course, by Bernard Herrmann. Before that, we heard The Seventh Voyage of Sinbad, The Overture and the Fog. Bob and Ray did The Midnight Zone. The White Witch Doctor, the prelude to that. And started off with Nat King Cole singing Marnie. Well, KFJC is in the month of mayhem, and it is, gosh, this is so many cool things that are going on. Coming up Monday, Memorial Day, from 10 a.m. to 2 p.m., Art Crimes is going to do the Psychedelic Cowboys of the Golden Gate. So Art Crimes is investigating the early days of Bay Area musicians who played folk, bluegrass, and other traditional styles before forming bands that would be forever associated with San Francisco's psychedelic era. Among the local players like Jerry Garcia, Dan Hicks, along with bands that moved out west to check out the Bay Area, like The Young Bloods, Sir Douglas Quintet, Commander Cody's Lost Planet Airmen. Many artists kept some of their traditional music repertory as they formed rock bands.

resulting in extended improvised variations of American folk music, along with songs from country stars like Johnny Cash, Marty Robbins, and Merle Haggard. So the Psychedelic Cowboys of the Golden Gate, Monday from 10 a.m. to 2 p.m. Listen to KFJC, your source for sound. Bernard Herrmann's first score was to Orson Welles' Citizen Kane. Bernard Herrmann's last score was to Martin Scorsese's Taxi Driver. Here's Taxi Driver on your source for sound, KFJC.

Francois Truffaut's Fahrenheit 451 with the finale music by Bernard Herrmann. This is 89.7 KFJC and the Norman Bates Memorial Soundtrack Show. We also heard God's Lonely Man from Taxi Driver. And it is time for this week's Cool Secret Place. Each week, KFJC tells you about a place that makes where we live so fun, so exciting, so different. Because, you know, you can go anywhere in the world and get the same cup of coffee, the same bag to buy, the same burger to eat. But there are people, places, and things that are right here, right in our own backyard, that make where we live so special. And this week's Cool Secret Place is the historic Union Cemetery in Redwood City. Now, did you know that Memorial Day, which we celebrate on Monday, was originally called Decoration Day to honor the graves of the dead Union soldiers by decorating those graves with flowers? So the American Civil War came to an end in 1865, and the first national ceremony was held in Arlington Cemetery on May 30th, 1868. Now, by early 1900s, people were referring to it as Memorial Day, and it was always celebrated on May 30th. But in 1968, the Uniform Monday Holiday Act was passed to create three-day holidays by moving holidays that had a set date and moving them to their nearest Monday. Of course, by the time that this happened, we were not only just celebrating the Civil War dead, but the soldiers from every war since. Now, it's fitting to talk about the historic Union Cemetery because it was named for the memory of those who served during the war for the Union. The cemetery was created in 1859 when a previous cemetery that was at Broadway and El Camino, which is now the site of Sequoia High School, was closed. So this new Union Cemetery was opened on a six-acre triangle of land that was 1 mile outside of Redwood City, at least back then it was. You know, it's sort of interesting how we push away the dead. You know, the catacombs in Paris are now a tourist destination, and it's used to tuck away the dead so they could just keep on building above ground. And San Francisco was the same. Around 1900, they banned burials in the city, and graveyards were dug up and bodies moved to Colma. It's the city of cemeteries and, of course, a cool secret place. You know, I have my own story about graveyards. When my family moved to our first house back in the Midwest, there was a small creek in the backyard. Now, two houses up from us, the creek had three limestone tombstones that were just stacked together. I never thought much about it. But years later, my mom sent me an article about our old house. When the city was digging up the front yard for a new sewer, they found a metal coffin with a little window in it. And the coffin was dated from the late 1880s. And that was when still people were buried. They're dead in the backyard or front yard or something. And that's probably where those tombstones came from. Who would have thought? But back to Union Cemetery. Union Cemetery was officially closed for burials in 1918, though it was used for years as a pauper's field to bury the unknown, the unclaimed, and injured bodies. The state of California only controlled the property until 1926, and so after that, no one was really responsible for its care and upkeep, though occasionally some organizations informally would work on it. Now, the cemetery became overgrown. Many of the original monuments were vandalized, broken, or lost. Tomb markers that were made out of wood have long since deteriorated. Now, the early history of the cemetery talked about a wooden marker that just said Chinaman on it, and another reading Unknown Man Found Hanged. Of course, no wooden markers remain today. And some of the original stones used in the cemetery were carried away and probably used for some backyard garden project. Now, at the east corner of the cemetery is a statue of a Union Army soldier. There are 38 graves of Civil War veterans, though none of them actually died in combat. The statue was knocked over or broken many times over the years, though each time repaired or replaced.
And finally, in 1992, an organization was formed to preserve and protect the cemetery. The Historic Union Cemetery Association cares for the grounds, cleans up the landscaping, straightens the headstones, and even taken some of the broken headstones and put them back together again. A more recent addition to the cemetery is the Solari Windmill. Now, this is a reconstructed windmill and tank house that was originally built in the 1890s for a family farm near Whipple Avenue and Old County Road in Redwood City. Now, the distinctive design of the two-story tank house with a windmill sticking out like a television antenna, that was a common sight when this area was farms rather than track houses. Now, that family farm was subdivided and developed into housing in the 1930s, so the windmill was moved to another family farm near Woodside Middlefield Road. So, jump ahead, when it was threatened again with demolition, they first moved it to the Redwood City Maintenance Yard, and then finally, in 2006, moved it to the Union Cemetery. Now, the Union Cemetery has an annual tradition of a Memorial Day service. It's a free event that begins at 10 a.m. on Monday, Memorial Day. There's a bagpiper, the Sequoia High School singers, and a reading of the poem, The Young Soldiers Do Not Speak. James Howard from the Peninsula Vet Center in Menlo Park will be the keynote speaker. And also nine history societies of Peninsula cities will be there to share information about their activities and other historic sites. Now, along with speeches and singing and poetry, there'll be the firing of the anvil. And that takes place in front of the Solari windmill. How do you do that? How do you fire an anvil? Well, you stack one anvil on top of another with gunpowder in between them. When you ignite the gunpowder, boom! Firing the anvil was an old way of sending emergency signals that were loud enough to be heard far away. Of course, that's way before cell phones and air raid sirens. So, anvil firing also comes from a much older tradition in England that celebrated St. Clement's Day. Old Clem was the patron saint of metal workers and blacksmiths, and Old Clem Night was celebrated on November 23rd between Halloween and Christmas for the Brits. Now, November 23rd is more an area of Thanksgiving for us than Old Clem Night. Oh, you know, there is an Emmett that's buried in the cemetery, though no direct relative of mine. Florence May Emmett died of diphtheria at the age of 4 in the year 1891. Now, we have vaccines against diphtheria, and it's extremely rare these days. Though, sadly, the cemetery has many graves of children who died of diphtheria. Now, in all, people buried at the Union Cemetery represent 16 countries and 26 states. So even back at the turn of the previous century, California and the Bay Area were a melting pot of people and cultures. So as that famous song says, California, here I come, right back where I started from. We're bowers of flowers, broom in the spring. Each morning at dawning, birdies sing at everything. A sun-kissed maid says, don't be late. That's why I can hardly wait. Open up that golden gate, California, here I come. As far as coming to the memorial service on Monday, it's important to know there's very limited parking at the cemetery. There's only 4 or 5 spots that are right off of Woodside Road. The cemetery is just slightly north of the El Camino Real on Woodside. And during big events like the Memorial Day celebration, it's better to drive back into the neighborhoods and park on the other side of the cemetery and walk in. Now, while pausing to remember the war dead, from the Civil War to every other war, consider how lucky we are. The Union Cemetery contains many graves of children and adults who didn't have access to many of the things we take granted for, like medicine and vaccinations,
as well as laws that ensure the safety of our homes, our workplaces, and the purity of our food. Franklin Roosevelt said, "Those who have long enjoyed such privileges as we forget in time that men have died to win them." Memorial Day is also a day to honor the people behind the uniforms, those neighbors and relatives who served the people part of our community, and also the community of people who protect, restore, and preserve this landmark. So the Historic Union Cemetery is located at 330 Woodside Road in Redwood City, and yes, it is part of the Highway 84 Cool Secret Highway with the most secret places from the Pacific Ocean to Sacramento. You can go to historicunioncemetery.com to find out more. Historicunioncemetery.com. That's this week's Cool Secret Place. 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Remember to put Cool Secret Place or KFJC Listener in the subject title so you don't get thrown away with the spam. And there is also a Facebook group page for the Norman Bates Memorial Soundtrack Show. Put your Cool Secret Place there. Get out. Explore, discover, and share. Well, this next piece I'm playing, since it goes along with Memorial Day, is actually going to cause us to start the television mystery theme late. A lot of composers were invited to write pieces around or for the war, and one of those pieces was the theme for The Common Man, which Aaron Copland did, which is very famous today. Much lesser known is one that Bernard Herrmann did for The Fallen. So here is Bernard Herrmann's Memorial Day tribute for The Fallen. KFJC, your source for sound.

Bernardo Herrmann's tribute for the fallen. This is 89.7 KFJC and the Norman Bates Memorial Soundtrack Show. And it is 10:30 or reasonable facsimile thereof. So it's time to play the game we all know and love so well. That's right. It's time for the KFJC Television Mystery Theme of the Week. Each week, we call on you to call on us at 650-941-2500 and identify a good, bad, or just flat-out ugly television theme. Something you've heard, something you've heard about, something you've only ever heard here. Now, this week's television theme, this was a show that was on from 1959 to 1964. The star of the show was in Phantom of the Paradise, Saddle of the Wind, Requiem for a Heavyweight, Yellow Canary, 7 Days in May, Carol for Another Christmas, Doomsday Flight, and Planet of the Apes. If you recognize this week's KFJC Television Mystery Theme of the Week, 650-941-2500 is the number. 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

Music right there by Bernard Herrmann. That was from the Kentuckian. It's kind of an Eastern Western, because, I mean, that you've got Burt Lancaster running around in buckskin, but he's on his way west and gets waylaid. And great score. Great score, by the way. This is your source for sound, KFJC, with a mini special on the music of Bernard Herrmann today. So that takes us to the television theme, that this week's KFJC Television Mystery Theme of the Week was the theme to The Twilight Zone. So it's not the guitar riff that everybody remembers. The first season of The Twilight Zone had a theme by Bernard Herrmann. And they changed every season that The Twilight Zone was on. They changed the credits, and so he wrote some alternative themes, but they decided that they were going to go with something else that they pulled from the library, a couple of library pieces of music that they pasted together to make the Twilight Zone theme. So go figure. But the Twilight Zone, this week's KFJC Television Mystery Theme of the Week, it was on from 1959 to 1964. Rod Serling was the narrator in Phantom of the Paradise. He also had a great career as a writer, writing scripts for Saddle of the Wind, Requiem for a Heavyweight, Yellow Canary, 7 Days in May, Carol for Another Christmas, Doomsday Flight, and Planet of the Apes. So who correctly identified this week's KFJC Television Mystery Theme of the Week? We have Zulu from Campbell, Lindsay and Brian from San Jose, Ken and Jerry from Willow Glen, Pam and Andy in Mountain View, Kenneth in Oakland, Liz in San Jose, Jeff and Cheryl in Seattle, Katie in Menlo Park, Cindy and Mark in Sunnyvale, Jeff in Alameda, Alex and Cherie in Willow Glen, Ray in Sacramento, Art in Sacramento, Morticia and Sir Francis from South Sacramento, Greg from Red Rock, Texas, Mary Lee and Art from Rogue River, Tom and Sylvia on the Big Red Boat, Greg in Menlo Park, Sci-Fi Bob up in the East Bay, Tom and Shawnee from Willow Glen, Clint and Mona from San Jose, Warden Thomas from the Borrega Springs Correctional Facility, Claire and Dave in Santa Clara, Maryland in the East Bay, Danny and Denise in Belleville, Anonymous from Israel, Judy from Waynesville, Bob in Redwood City, Karen and Tom in San Mateo, Jim in Sunnyvale, Dan in Los Altos, Steve in Saratoga, Jim in Mountain View, Jeremy and Marianne in Bella Vista, and KFJC's own Circumference, Carson Street, Galaxy 500, Sam Yorko, and the Opinator, all correctly identified this week's KFJC Television Mystery Theme of the Week. So if you can do so safely and correctly, give them a hearty handshake, a big bear hug, or a pat on the back. Because amongst their peers and contemporaries, they listen to what they watch. You know, it's always important to listen to what you watch. Never know. Somewhere, sometime, when you least expect it, somebody may nudge you in the ribs and ask, "Where did that come from?" And you'll know. So, gosh, there's all sorts of cool stuff that's happening. This Monday, from 10 p.m. to 2 a.m., the Dead Heiress is bringing you Bognish blessings. Ashes of 40 years' worth of material from Diener and Wiener to bring to you. The same tears of love and hate will fall from your eyes no matter what sequence the songs are in. It will all be fun, it will all be special, and it will all be Monday, Memorial Day, from 10 p.m. to 2 a.m. Dead Heiress, listen and obey. And,
Hey, you know what's happening at the Niles Silent Film Museum this weekend? It is Women in Comedy. So on Saturday night, there will be famous silent women comedians, including Anita Garvin in A Pair of Tights, Mabel Normand in Anything Once, Patty Moran in Cactus Nell, and Dizzy Daisy and Sure Mike. And then on Sunday, it's going to be cool because at 3 p.m., they're going to do talkies of women in comedy. And that'll be like Anita Garvin again, but Zazu Pitts, Thelma Todd, Patsy Kelly. Ugh. So tonight at 7:30, The Silence with Greg Payne on the piano accompanying them. And then tomorrow at 3 p.m., talkies with Thelma Todd, Zazu Pitts, Patsy Kelly, and Anita Garvin. All at the Niles Silent Film Museum. You can go to nilesfilmmuseum.org to find out more. And broadcasting from Foothill College, this is KFJC, Los Altos Hills, the Norman Bates Memorial Soundtrack Show. And, well, you know, let's give a listen to where the heck is it? Oh, geez. You know, I pulled out the wrong thing. Well, I have to play something else, won't I? I feel like I'm on dangerous ground on your source for sound, KFJC.

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Do we come on you unaware, your set untended? Do you put down your paper to lift up an ear, suspend what you were about to say, or stay the fingertip that could snap shut the traps of night between us? House Jameson and the music of Bernard Herrmann in Norman Corwin's Seams Radio is here to stay.

Music Out There by Bernard Herrmann, of course. And that was a re-recording of the score he did for The Man Who Knew Too Much at the Alfred Hitchcock film. And that was just done like last year, re-recorded last year by William Stromberg conducting the Royal Scottish National Orchestra. And KFJC does a month worth of specials during the month of Mayhem. This is not an official special. This is just a mini special where I'm doing the music of Bernard Herrmann. So we also heard something, another piece from a Norman Corwin radio show called Radio Seems to Be Here to Stay. We heard the Journey to the Center of the Earth main title. And that's what I was looking for. That had to give you On Dangerous Ground. But I was looking for the actual first season introduction that Rod Serling did. It's really a cool introduction, isn't it? It's much different than the one that that we all remember. But there you go. So, boy, you know, we're still doing a lot of really cool stuff for the month of Mayhem. And if you're a big fan of colored vinyl, not that you'll be able to see it, although I think I had heard that maybe they're going to put together the KFJC live cam so that you can also tune in and watch the turntables, because this Tuesday night from 10 p.m. to 2 a.m., Mobius Strip, Preston Peace, and Ross Babbo present 4 hours of multicolored vinyl. There's the live cam footage will be there for the full psychedelic experience. Since they're putting out more of vinyl in colors these days, Ross Babbo has been making a list of everything that we have in the library that's on colored vinyl. And so Tuesday night, 10 p.m., he and Preston Peace will give you 4 hours of vinyl. And you can watch on live cam footage at kfjc.org. Just

to make sure they're not, you know, faking it. Well, let's play some more music. This is a Hitchcock film that doesn't get shown a lot, but it is really fun. It's because it's more kind of a dark comedy rather than one of his thrillers. This is The Trouble with Harry, and it had Shirley MacLaine in a young Shirley MacLaine in an early role, and also the Beaver himself. Jerry Mathers as a small kid who discovers a dead body, and then the whole movie is about hiding it and moving it around, and where is it and who knows about it. So it's a pretty macabre comedy, but really fun, lighthearted score by Bernard Herrmann. Let's give it a listen. The Trouble with Harry, KFJC, your source for sound.

Music right there from Endless Night. And Endless Night was not a Hitchcock movie, but it sure sounds like it, didn't it? And it has a very kind of Hitchcockian kind of plot. Stars Haley Mills as somebody who may be a murder victim and may not. It's a very interesting movie. Fun score with a little theremin thrown in. This 89.7 KFJC and the Norman Bates Memorial Soundtrack Show, and a little bit of a tribute today to Bernard Herrmann, a mini special, not a full blown special, just a mini special. We also heard George's Homecoming from the Magnificent Ambersons, and the overture to The Trouble with Harry, and the main theme to The Man Who Knew Too Much. So, hey, you know, the Stanford right now is doing Hitchcock Master of Suspense. And this weekend, it is Vertigo and the Birds. Vertigo, man, is a great travelogue of San Francisco and other places. Shot at Mission Dolores, Palace of the Fine Arts, Union Square. And then outside at Big Basin Park. And of course, there are big places at Fort Point, where she throws herself in the bay, and then the Birds is also Northern California, Bodega Bay, that Tides Rest, I think is still there, but they've rebuilt it, so it doesn't look quite the same. So Vertigo and the Birds, happening today and tomorrow at the Stanford Theater. Then coming up Thursday and Friday, it's Torn Curtain and Topaz. You know, as time went on, the sort of suspense films that Hitchcock was making had been eclipsed by James Bond and things like that. So he got kind of mixed up, I guess, is the best way of putting it, trying to make his own spy films. Torn Curtain, the better of the two. Topaz, if for no other reason to say, what the heck is that? And Torn Curtain is famous because it broke the long-standing relationship between Bernard Herrmann and Alfred Hitchcock, that when they were making the movie Psycho, Bernard Herrmann scored the famous murder scene, the deet, deet, deet, deet, even though Hitchcock said he didn't want any music at that. And Hitchcock saw it and said, but I was wrong. You were right. Well, move forward a couple of films to Torn Curtain, and Hitchcock said the same thing, that there's a murder scene in Torn Curtain, and he didn't want any music to accompany it. And again, Bernard Herrmann wrote music to it, but this time Hitchcock got so mad he fired him, and they brought in a new composer to do the music. And John Addison's score will be the score that you hear if you go to the Stanford on Thursday or Friday. But hey, let's hear what he got fired for. This is the unused score of A Torn Curtain by Bernard Herrmann, and this is The Murder on your source for Sound, KFJC.

0: Once again, KFJC is pleased to bring you the month of mayhem, a whole month of specials for you. 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
0: Tune in on Saturday, Mayhem 23rd, for Jeremiah's Jamaican 45s, from 6 a.m. to 9 a.m., a live dive into original Jamaican 7-inch vinyl. 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

the softer side of Bernard Herrmann. That was music through Tender is the Night. This is 89.7 KFJC and the Norman Bates Memorial Soundtrack Show, a mini special, not a full-blown special, a mini special, the music of Bernard Herrmann. I'm just, I can tell it's a mini special because it's like, oh, I want to play this, oh, I want to play that, oh, I can't, you know, there's not enough time. We also heard music from Little Girl Lost, a really pretty trippy episode of The Twilight Zone, where a little girl falls into a vortex in her wall and gets to another dimension. We heard the prelude to Jane Eyre. We heard Have Gun, Will Travel before the before the mayhem thing there. And I heard the theme to The Wrong Man, and started off with The Murder from Torn Curtain. So, hey, you know, the specials just keep rolling. That Carson Street has been doing some magnificent stuff, and today is no exception. Starting at noon today, he's going to do a special on Ricky Nelson and the Stone Canyon Band. Now, long after his teen idol days, Ricky Nelson created one of the first country rock bands, the Stone Canyon Band. So Rick's love for rock, rockabilly, and country all came together in 1969 at the Troubadour in Los Angeles as a new era in his career was born. So if you aren't familiar with the Stone Canyon Band, think the Byrds, Graham Parsons, the Flying Burrito Brothers, the Eagles. Join Carson Street for 3 hours of music with Ricky Nelson and the Stone Canyon Band, starting at noon today on your source for sound, KFJC. So let's see where we are now. Well, the softer side, here's the best of the softer side, The Ghost and Mrs. Muir. KFJC, your source for Bernard Herrmann.

from Jason and the Argonauts, where Jason has to fight off murderous skeletons and finally beats them by having them run after him right off the cliff. This is 89.7 KFJC and a mini special on the music of Bernard Herrmann. We also heard The Ghost and Mrs. Muir. And this weekend is a great weekend today and tomorrow and Monday at the Ardenwood Park. That's it's located on Ardenwood Boulevard in Fremont. It is the Big Railroad Fair. The Society for the Preservation of the Carter Railroad Resources pulls out all the stops this Memorial Day weekend. They have big trains. They have little trains. They have railroad equipment. There's railroad cars. And along with that, some bluegrass music. And the train is really cool because it goes through several areas. The Ardenwood Farm is a very big park, and it has a grove, an apple orchard, farm animals, and a hay barn, a blacksmith shop, and the trains make a loop around them. So today, tomorrow, and Monday from 10 a.m. to 4 p.m., it's the Rail Fair at Ardenwood Park. You can go to SPCRR.org, SPCRR.org to find out more about the Rail Fair over at Ardenwood Park. Here's music from Mysterious Island.

0: you could have found out what that rosebud meant, I bet that would have explained everything.
1: No, I don't think so. No. Mr. Kane was a man who got everything he wanted and then lost it. Maybe Rosebud was something he couldn't get or something he lost. Anyway, it wouldn't have explained anything. I don't think any word can explain a man's life. No, I guess Rosebud is just a piece in a jigsaw puzzle. A missing piece. Well, come on, everybody. We'll miss the train.

Well, Mickey Sands are in the hostage position, so it's time to bid adieu to another edition of the Norman Bates Memorial Soundtrack Show. Next week, three more hours, soundtrack, show tunes, television themes, all the music you've gradually grown to trust over the course of several generations. Get out and do some stuff this weekend. Always great things happen in the Bay Area. There's movies, there's music, there's museums. Even if all you do is get together with your friends and discuss the issues of the day, make sure you take advantage of everything that's available to us right here, right in our own backyard. Broadcasting from Foothill College, this is KFJC, Los Altos Hills. Coming up next is a special on Rick Nelson and the Stone Canyon Band with Carson Street. And until next week, Robert Emmett saying, be safe.

Good afternoon. Welcome to Eclectic Avenue. Today is a special. Rick Nelson and Rick Nelson and the Stone Canyon Band. We're going to be listening to 3 hours of really great rock, rockabilly, and country rock at the very beginnings of country rock. And Rick Nelson died in 1985 in a plane crash. But before that, he made quite an impression. Today we're going to spend some time with him. He came from a showbiz family and a music-oriented family. His dad had a big band in the big band era and a number one hit in 1935 with And Then Some. And Rick's sons, Eric and Gunnar, formed the band Nelson and had a number one hit, Can't Live Without Your Love and Affection, in 1990. Three generations of number one artists. Rick's showbiz career started out on radio in 1949, playing himself on The Adventures of Ozzie and Harriet, and transitioned to TV, where it ran until 1966. Back in the day when Rick was a major hitmaker and concert draw, his favorite genre was rockabilly. Nelson kicked off his concert career by appearing at the Steel Pier in Atlantic City, New Jersey, where he set an all-time attendance record of 44,221 spread out over 2 days. Whose record did he break? Frank Sinatra. Carl Perkins said to Rick when they first met in 1985, "You know, Ricky, you and I are the only true rockabillies left." So let's start the show with Rockabilly Rick here on KFJC.

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1: Have I told you lately? 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

0: And here at KFJC, you are going steady with nobody else but us. Okay, we start out with Rick Nelson from back in his early days. And his favorite genre of music was rockabilly. We played 7 rockabilly songs. These are off of a collection that I have called Rick Nelson, The American Dream. We began with Bebop Baby, Your True Love, Boppin' the Blues, Stood Up, Waiting in School, My Bucket's Got a Hole in It, and then Believe What You Say. In the mid-1960s, Rick Nelson began to move toward country music, becoming a pioneer in the country rock genre. He was one of the first so-called California sound bands. Nelson formed the Stone Canyon Band featuring Randy Meisner, who in 1971 became a founding member of the Eagles, and before that I think he was in Poco, as well as former Buckaroo steel guitarist Tom Brumley. In Concert, The Troubadour 1969 is an album that was the first appearance of the Stone Canyon Band, featuring the aforementioned Randy Meisner and Tom Brumley, as well as Alan Kemp and Patrick Shanahan. The Troubadour was a mecca of Los Angeles County rock movement and a workshop for people like Jackson Brown, Linda Ronstadt, J.D. Souther, Don Henley, Glenn Frey, etc. These shows at the Troubadour were a massive success. Rick wrote Come On In, Who Cares About Tomorrow Promises, Easy to Be Free, and he covers songs by Bob Dylan, Gene Pitney, Tim Hardin, Dorsey and Johnny Burnett, Doug Kershaw, Eric Anderson, and Fats Domino. We're going to listen to the concert at the Troubadour 1969. 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
1: Ladies and gentlemen, the Troubadour is proud to present Mr. Rick Nelson.

Thank you very much. Thank you. This next song was written by a very good friend of mine named Eric Anderson, and a very talented songwriter and singer. This song is called Violets of Dawn.

This next song is a song that I wrote. It's actually two songs in one. The first part of it's called Who Cares About Tomorrow, and the second one's called Promises.

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Oh, there it is. This is an old country song that I recorded a couple years ago called Louisiana Man.

0: Okay, I'd like to introduce the band to you right now. Over here on my right on bass is Mr. Randy Meisner.
1: Thank you.
0: Mr. Pat Shanahan on drums.
2: Yeah.
0: Alan Kemp on lead guitar. Mr. Tom Bromley on steel. Here's an old rock and roll song that I recorded about 8 or 9 years ago. At least. It's called Believe What You Say.

This is another song that I wrote about 2 weeks ago. It's called Easy to Be Free.

Broadcasting from Foothill College, this is KFJC Los Altos Hills. It's Mayhem. Today's Mayhem special is Rick Nelson and the Stone Canyon Band. I'm Carson Street, and I'll be playing lots more Rick Nelson and the Stone Canyon Band as Rick started to become one of the inventors of country rock. Now, that we just heard was the original vinyl release of In Concert Troubadour, 1969. Later on, Ace Records released an expanded 2-CD set. It had additional versions of the same songs and some songs that weren't on this first version. But we heard it as it was released and as it was recorded live. We began with Come On In, followed by Hello Mary Lou, Goodbye Heart, Violets of Dawn, Who Cares About Tomorrow, Promises, She Belongs to Me, If You Gotta Go Now, I'm Walking, Red Balloon, Louisiana Man, Believe What You Say, Easy to Be Free, Whew, I Shall Be Released. And Bob Dylan was a big fan of Rick Nelson's, covered his songs, including Traveling Man, live, and also recorded some of his songs, and spoke very highly of how he interpreted music and the things he was doing. So we're going to move on to Rick Sings Nelson. Now, this is an album by Rick Nelson and the Stone Canyon Band, and it was the first album on which Rick wrote all of the songs. Rick was also the sole producer and played his mid-50s Gibson ES-350 on many tracks. The Encyclopedia of Popular Music called the album accomplished, writing it was part of a series of strong, often underrated albums. Variety described the album as an outstanding disc, and Billboard said the album contains a package of standout material. Yeah, Rick wasn't selling a ton of records at this time, but he was making really great music. So here we go. Let's do Rick Sings Nelson. We'll start out with We've Got a Long Way to Go. Rick Nelson and the Stone Canyon Band here on KFJC.

You're listening to KFJC. I'm Carson Street. It's Mayhem. Today's special in my program is Rick Nelson and the Stone Canyon Band. Those were the songs we played from Rick Sings Nelson, the first album he composed all the songs on. We began with We've Got a Long Way to Go, followed by California, Anytime, Down Along Bayou Country, Sweet Mary, Look at Mary, The Reason Why, and then Mr. Dolphin. Now, what other artists looked at Rick Nelson and said, hey, this guy inspired me, or I really like him? How about Bob Dylan? In his autobiography, Chronicles Volume 1, Dylan credited Nelson's accessible style. He frequently covered Lonesome Town and Garden Party in concert and recorded some of his songs. Buffalo Springfield, Richie Frey, and Neil Young frequently cited Nelson's late 60s shift toward country music as a direct inspiration for their pioneering country rock sound. And Chris Isaak has credited Rick Nelson's unique tone and style with shaping his own music. George Harrison was a close friend and a neighbor to Nelson in Los Angeles, and he drew stylistic and songwriting inspiration from him. John Fogerty said, and John Fogerty inducted Rick into the Rock and Roll Hall of Fame posthumously. John Fogerty said, I've always considered Rick the equal of the Sun Records artists. Maybe he came from Hollywood, but the sound was strictly Memphis. And Elvis Presley said, if James Dean had sung, he'd sound just like Rick Nelson. Kris Kristofferson called him the crown prince of rock and roll. And that's just a few. We are going to move on now. Oh, what are we going to play? How about we play something from Rudy the Fifth? Now, Rudy the Fifth was original songs, including The Last Time Around, a song for Kristen, and covers, including Bob Dylan's Just Like a Woman and the Rolling Stones' Honky Tonk Women. It also featured Nelson playing piano on Honky Tonk Women. His close friend Kent McCord, Adam 12, and other shows, not to mention 44 episodes of Ozzy and Harriet, designed the cover for the album. Rudy the Fifth is a reference to Rick Nelson's road manager and close friend, John Rudy Rasmussen. The fifth part of the title is a play on the term the Fifth Beatle, effectively making Rasmussen the honorary fifth member of Nelson's backup band, the Stone Canyon Band. They were a very tight group at that time and had a lot of fun. And there was a lot of turnover later on in the Stone Canyon Band. Rick toured incessantly, and it was hard on the band. But they were always a great group of musicians. Rudy the Fifth. We're going to start out with this train, Rick Nelson and the Stone Canyon Band on KFJC.

Broadcasting from Foothill College, this is KFJC Los Altos Hills. Carson Street with you on the Mayhem Special featuring Rick Nelson and the Stone Canyon Band. We just heard tracks from Rudy the Fifth, and I slipped one in from Windfall. So here's what you heard, starting back with This Train, Rudy the Fifth. Legacy off of Windfall, back into Rudy the Fifth, Just Like a Woman, Sing Me a Song. The last time around, Song for Kristen, which Rick composed and played on classical guitar, flamenco guitar, Honky Tonk Women, Feel So Good, and Life. Next up, Garden Party, which was the 20th studio album by Rick Nelson, recorded with the Stone Canyon Band in 1972. The song title tells the story of Nelson being booed at a concert at Madison Square Garden. On October 15, 1971, Richard Nader's Rock and Roll Spectacular Volume 7 concert was held at Madison Square Garden in New York City. Rick and the band played a lot of his oldies and then broke into Honky Tonk Women. The cheap seats near the rafters known as Blue Heaven, where the rowdies went to raise hell at hockey games, basketball games, and rock concerts, were wild and crazy, and the security guards took that exact moment to eject a bunch of drunken fans. The crowd booed the security guards. Rick and the band took the booing to be at them for stepping away from a strictly oldies program. Great song based on a misunderstanding. There may have been some booing for other reasons too, but that was what most of it seems to have been. And here's the line that sums it up for Rick as he was making his new music. It's all right now. I've learned my lesson well. You see, you can't please everyone, so you gotta please yourself. Garden Party was a hit single. I think it went to number 6, and the record company just wasn't ready because they weren't expecting Rick to have hit singles anymore. And so they didn't promote the album, and it didn't do what it might have done. However, we're going to start out Garden Party, Let It Bring You Along, here on KFJC.

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Today's Mayhem Special features Rick Nelson and the Stone Canyon Band. All right, let's see. That was Garden Party, the album. And we started out with Let It Bring You Along, followed by Garden Party. So Long Mama, I Want to Be With You, Are You Really Real? And I'm Talking About You. Rick really cutting loose with the rock, or rock really cutting loose with the Rick, who knows? Now, Rick's later career was kind of festooned with missed opportunities. The record company blew it on the Garden Party follow-up. And here's one for you. Saturday Night Live, February 17th, 1979. Rick Nelson hosts with special musical guest Judy Collins. At first, Saturday Night Live wanted Rick to do a send-up of the adventures of Ozzie and Harriet. Rick felt it seemed disrespectful to his deceased father, so the SNL crew came up with a new idea, the Twilight Zone. Rick Nelson keeps finding himself in black and white in the worlds of other family-oriented sitcoms. And I'm going to have to get back to that there. Sorry, I had a cough. I'm back. All right. Including I Love Lucy, Leave It to Beaver, My Three Sons, and more. And in each stop, he comes in the door, goes to the refrigerator, grabs a pitcher of milk from which he pours himself a glass. Each and every sitcom mom offers him a brownie. Think about it. Think about it. It featured John Belushi, Dan Aykroyd, Bill Murray. In fact, John Belushi played the Beaver. Rick performs a cover of Bobby Darin's Dream Lover, which the audience loved. And here we go. Dream Lover was already recorded and ready to go, but the record company held it back to add conga drums to the mix. Wow. Weeks went by, the buzz faded, and, well, that's how it goes, right? All right. Let us go to Windfall. And what do we know about Windfall? All Music says Rick Nelson's killer follow-up to his late 1972 album Garden Party exceeded any creative expectations the artist or his audience could possibly have had. It also featured a new version of his Stone Canyon Band and new songs growing out of the new members. All right, here we go. Windfall, let's start with Someone to Love on KFJC.

KFJC, 89.7 FM, Carson Street, with you wrapping up Rick Nelson and the Stone Canyon Band. We just heard songs from Windfall, including Somebody to Love, followed by How Many Times, Evil Woman Child, Don't Leave Me Here, and Wild Nights in Tulsa. And if you've been to Tulsa, you know how true that is. Okay, who's up next? Teacher's Aides, and he's doing Metallum Mayhemio Part 4, Mano Carnuta. Okay, followed by 7-inch Mayhem. You can read what you want to into that. For the Record, Part 2, It's Ohio, Always Has Been, and then Penny Lane hosts Sunday's Grave tomorrow morning, bright and early. Lucky J, Dangerous Dan, Atavus, Spliff Skankin, For the Record Part 3, Abakoff, and then Twig hosts Monday's Grave. There you got it. We're going to do some more. Rick Nelson here from the Memphis Sessions, an album that was not released until after he died. We'll start out with That's All Right, Mama, and we'll wait for Teacher's Aides to cue it up. KFJC.

seems like a little bit more a combination of forward and backwards, perhaps, but not too much exposition on the microphone. It's best if you go to the website and you can follow the crumbs to your destruction. The theme is going to be from 1980 to 1989, as much as we can fit in, and minimal breaks throughout with occasional possible mentions if something relevant occurs. For example, some of the releases might be played that originated in Florida in a couple of different locations, and quite a bit of vinyl is here, and whatever we can find in the library we'll present. The UK and Sweden, respectively, we opened with two different bands, Fist and Zone Zero. Shadow Kingdom is a label that is putting out a lot of releases from the past, as well as newer releases from the evangelists of rock and metal. And the confusion and the fusion and the cross betweens and categories throughout. So we're going to drift a little bit in those directions, but mostly traditional. And without further ado, let's talk briefly about Mayhem. KFJC's Mayhem, the month of Mayhem. Yes, 7 inches during Mr. S's show today and next Saturday, the last Saturday of Mayhem. And then For the Record Part 2, where Dave Emery releases the treasure trove of documents on both sides of the Atlantic concerning Adolf Hitler's post-war survival as classified, and you can read about that by going to the webpage. That's Saturday, Mayhem the 23rd, 9 p.m. until midnight. That is this evening. Look forward to that and more by listening to KFJC. We're going to listen to Aragorn, and we're not going to say much about it other than just let's get this music going and raise your sign of the horns and fists in the air. This is your own personal, your radical, radical personal liberation. You are free to do whatever you want, do what thou wilt, with no consequences on Horse for Sound KFJC.

89.7. We're continuing our exploration of the past on the Mano Cornuta Sign of the Horns edition of Metallo Mahemio at 89.7. We heard from Acid Female Fronted, who is now, I believe, maybe going solo and reforming in some manner, maybe not with the original members of the band. Quite a number of amazing releases from that earlier stage of their production and development. And then also Breathless from Belgium, self-titled release. Now you can get it. Maybe they might be sold out at Dying Victims, who knows. The Aragorn record, Night is Burning, I forget how many different labels have put that out and reissued it. I got it from the SOMMOR label. And Mayhem is a place where you can find information about upcoming specials, just as they continue to arrive. I know earlier this week, it was Saturday morning's host. It was, my brain's fried here, Jeremiah Johnson. He did Jeremiah's Jamaican 45s. And I'm looking at the playlist now. Unbelievable what he managed to fit in his 3-hour morning show. Go back to the archive if you must, and you will. Let's continue with a Japanese all-girl band who has got just a knack for putting... Just this song by itself is great, and after all the research I've been doing for years, but not as concentrated as this past month or so, there could be a whole special about 80s unknown, obscure, and strange, and also just incredible 80s metal and whatever that's defined, however that's defined. So let's check this one out. Magenda's Star Trek on Horse for Sound.

897. I think we have another UK band. Crucifixion 84 on the Run from After the Fox compilation on High Roller. It's too bad you can't go back that far into the archives, because Brian Damage did an outstanding show pre. It was a pre-show to Christless Eve. It'd be cool to rebroadcast that sometime. I think he played from his collection of 7 inches of the new Wobbum era, and included a track from that band on a single that was really popular. So going through the archive playlist, this DJ behind the microphone right now has been trying to avoid too many repeats or trying to play other songs, so it's not an easy thing to do. But Brocas Helm from San Francisco, we heard a track from Demonstration of Might. There's a series of demos. Each side of a double LP features a time or an era of demos. They're really well recorded. Sometimes with this, you get the idea that the recordings are supposed to be four-track, kind of primitive, and they should sound dirty. And when things get polished, it kind of ruins things in some ways. And that's perfect for the timing of how the explosion started with the independence of people just trying to do whatever they wanted to do and maybe get somewhere with it, maybe not. So hence there's so much that it was put out during that time, and most people didn't go far with it. But the resurgence of interest in that era is pretty in high demand. So we also heard Crisis from the U.S. Where was that? Another U.S.? I think it was, Salt Lake City in 1984, too, as well. And with that said, let's get back into kind of checking out what is happening. Yes, we have Dave Emery again. There's a part for the record, part three. I guess you might have an idea that it has something to do with the Third Reich's legacy and DEF CON 1, of course. Sunday, Mayhem the 24th, 7 p.m. to 10 p.m. And again, you get, I guess, Gerard Williams will set forth his research into the escape of Adolf Hitler. And it's exciting, dramatic, historical perspectives, as you won't get pretty much anywhere else on radio, except 89.7. So we're going to listen to something else from Florida. I'm not sure. I think it was St. Petersburg. I'm not really sure what, but Sabotage ended up becoming really well known, but they, as almost anyone else, had to cut their teeth on the local scene. And that's a common thread with most of this music, is really rooted in what happened in the local area, as bands played a lot, did a lot of covers, and also supported other famous bands or paired themselves with bands that came through and traveled through there. And then Sabotage was extremely well known, as some of those bands are. They're well known locally, but not really much elsewhere. That might be different nowadays. Maybe not. Maybe it's too crowded. Maybe there's too much information out there. But anyway, we're going to listen to something that came out before their Hall of the Mountain Kings. So by 1987, they probably had some money to spend, but they still made their earlier records sound incredible. I've been reading certain people were drum techs here and did work on certain projects, and yeah, it's evidence that people behind the scenes really did know what they were doing in these recording studios to bring out what that metal sound meant to people. This is kind of like a call to action in a way, which I think is kind of funny, and this lyrics of the Sabotage song we're going to listen to. Okay, shut up, DJ. Yes, sir. Yes, ma'am. 89.7 FM.

Like it could have been a song on, I think, 1985's Revenge or Return of the Living Dead, since that's featured prominently. It's easy to mistake the title from Death or Glory on No Remorse. Titan with the Cold B track repeated prominently in various ways, breaking them, taking them. I don't know. It sounds like Rough Justice because that's the name of the release. Savage Grace, great history and lore going to LA. And Christian Logue, the vocalist, he's got his hands, his pocketbooks, his Spinal Tap lawyers all over his stuff, and rotating members and all that. But that track was sung by him, which gets a lot of attention from fanatics, because I guess the drama could have been, maybe it was, finding somebody and never could find the vocalist anyone likes, and then this guy can do it. So it makes you wonder, why didn't you sing all along? But it's not only the voice that people get tripped up on and tricked out on and flipped out on and lose their minds about, but of course it's this guitar sound, it's this tone that gets annoyingly discussed repeatedly over and over again. But we got to shout out to Chastain for so many great releases and combining a neoclassical kind of guitar playing, which doesn't really work very well sometimes in metal, but he made it work with fantastic riffs. And of course, I guess the East Coast might have met the West Coast with Lee Leather Leone. We'll hear from her voice later while we get back to the music. Mayhem, we are in the month of Mayhem, and it's all Ohio. It always has been. Hosted by Iceberg, Sunday Mayhem, the 24th. That's a midnight show. It's usually when we have Soul Patrol. So it will be a special edition of Soul Patrol, focusing on funk soul bands. That's tonight. And that would be from the Buckeye State and the 70s Dayton funk scene. So stay tuned, 89.7. And we're going to drift into something. I think this is along the Christian new wave of Christian British American heavy metal, I guess. But this track is probably the best one by Philadelphia. And we're going to listen to that right now. It's called Search and Destroy. It starts off with an emergency alert sound that's not illegal and doesn't break any FCC rules, unfortunately. So why not? Let's go. 897 FM.

89.7 is your sign of the horns, the Mano Cornuta. And yes, we're trying our best to elaborate without talking too much about the radical personal liberation of the time period, sex, killers, nihilism, DEFCON 1, and without Satan, we wouldn't be here today. Or perhaps without the problem between the religious factions and their mutual annihilation and canceling out of their ignorance because it's all magic. No. The other part is of the story is that some people hated both those aspects, and their objective was to get as much out of life as possible and end it sooner because it gets worse later. And that's kind of a philosophy that might hold you in its own bondage as you explore this temporal existence and try to figure out how much meaning it has for you. In the meantime, though, we are listening to... we heard a band from France, Damocles, on the Cult Metal Classics label. It's called Normandy Assault. And then Philadelphia, if I'm not mistaken, that's the same record. Sometimes in the Travels and the Satanic Panic with people destroying your property, thinking that it could actually reach out and kill you or possess you or something. But Philadelphia Search and Destroy got a lot of controversy in the Christian world. I think that was part of the fun of it, as skepticism was already infiltrating the person behind the microphone and kind of seeing through the tautologies pretty quickly. But I really liked music, and the back of the cover has everybody dressed up. They look like extras from the... not Jameson Raid, Crimson Butler. It looked like they saw a photograph of Crimson Butler in the London ruins, and in the United States they redid that their own way, and it kind of looks like cheap outfits and kind of taped together. It's pretty cool, and it's among what looks like ruins, like an industrial wasteland, but the cover features a prominent image of a pretty disturbing looking sort of satanic creature holding what appears to be a human in its hand, and there's reptilian aspects, but it's really pretty good. These kinds of art that were done by humans, even when they're not supposed to be good or they're supposed to be bad or primitive, even that's better than any AI out there. So go back to doing it yourself, even if it's not great or it's not some kind of artistic genius, it's still better. Without further ado, let's listen to some Crimson Glory. We want to celebrate the passing of the vocalist, one of the leaders of the high falsetto tenor vocals, going up there with Halford and King Diamond and a few others that just had a moment in their youth before they damaged their vocal cords. Queensryche, too. And... let's listen to this track. It's just strange, and it's about a masquerade, and they were known for wearing some masks that many considered pretty cheesy. Others thought it was pretty fun, and it kind of fits the glam aspects of all this music because that was always a running current in metal. 89.7 FM.

Yes, Mr. S and Mano Cornuta, we came to a resolution that we are our own personal masters of our own disaster. Just like Black Knight from Canada says on their EP, their same titled release. ADX, another French band that did a really amazing turn of some 80s music. And that was from Execution, Prisoner of the Night. Pandemonium, I forgot where they're from. Might be U.S. Eye of the Storm from Hole in the Sky. Crimson Glory, tragic story, of course, as it turned out for the singer. I believe it was suicide and likely depression. Some of the lyrics kind of give little clues about it. I think they're active still. They have another vocalist still writing music and doing stuff. I think they're from Sarasota. One thing I do remember when I first heard the band, I was into it pretty deeply and no one else was around me. No funds, no money, difficult transportation, and even traveling from the Pinellas County, the North Bay to the South Bay across the bridge and to Sarasota and Bradenton wasn't an easy feat. So unfortunately, I wasn't able to see a couple of the shows that I had read about at the time. And we're going to get back into some music to fight away the doldrums of waiting to disappear from this realm, just about the same way we appeared into it and vanish from existence. And while we do that, we're going to kill this time as much as possible with something by Exciter. We're going to do that. We're going to die with our boots on. We're going to wish you a happy death day with force and violence on Horse for Sound.